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1: Kwashi, little forecaster, Elfia. Na answer, no, Mamma, opinion number, and to Joby on my open tem, what to come, we'll see. Also, your opinion number, Cecilia, also bet to me, agent number, no, na also bet to me, a friend, no, baby, be our number, no, I 0538 139768. Mr. Kwashi, little forecaster. So, who pesica, papa, say, would you look to panonisica, and so I de Bobra. So, what you came when I would tell me I would see from the air, the number no, number no, I 0538 139768. So far, I open you can say a number, obey to me, a frenum. Now, come be a obiano. Once only the one idea, a crabby, and I will send an hour the amount of the amount. It's a mean channel, my main company, you know. Mr. Kwashi, and it is, yes, I'm so a share view.
2: Aye, sanity.
1: What is Kabana?
2: Well, I wouldn't send me the idea, not just send me the impedia, and it's a skunk one, and me the baby go around for bottom. Wouldn't send me a major.
1: Oh, the Judy.
2: Sanity,
1: Judy.
2: Send an American, only say, yeah, mono, yeah, me major man, I'm a mayano. May yen and san and crophony be more money see your major manifano. Me. Me nearby, me met nephew, and then ye de bea, and my bet nephew, some more, me ya major massa.
1: Okay,
2: send an American. Me before and send my bet nephew, some more mano. Not just a man of my young word, you man who said, Mana made a babble to Jano, and a man of my bachano, a ma by hook or crook, man by then, a man of a boy, and sana, my bet nephew, dear, such as a man.
1: Okay. 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
1: 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Now we see can you send it 20 cedis.
0: 20 cedis and I will send it.
1: Now what the abana many
0: oh send it 20 cedis, send it 20 cedis in you and what frame and I'm some of the mana mon what piano with the eight.
1: Oh by nobody near you come watch it. They said about this will be a bit made from 20 cedis call and
0: so Papa. The woman said, me person mamma tea for an amount of team sabling and memo so to say. Me a juman me and a juma memia a juma memo me po be a wise serious or baby by Brabo.
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1: okay Mr. Kwasi and I'm Motin and Kana Medin Kanka to say, Papa, why be da? Menino, a bumpunumpu, or Casafidi Casiso, Ness and Yasam Ketua. You find a sa gra. Produce and a cry to me, BD. Produce a DBS of Bodo, you say. I was 5,000 or the 50 million. If you start watching crop for a fan, but hey, and I see a bayena. Messages are starting Eba. Mamma call way every Mr. Kakari. Yeah, Mr. Kofi Kakari. Was it Mr. Kwasi Wabadi? Yeah, I'm also I cred I ready. Or my crowd do our more 80 on said there was any was last the last time I'll buy an or so in a credit, but was no need you. Was it Mr. Kakari? No need you, name him. Kaunya Kakredi into a net year. Oh, so why ready? That's what I send this canoe. And Mr. Kakari, a number no, any number near 0538 139768. 0538 139768. And no, any Mr. Kwasi, Lotto Forecast of a panel. When you send the Usicano at the far sign number is what? No, no, so at the abano, at the amount. No, what was it? A three direct. Or so on person wa go chane 5 cities or chane 10 city 20 city echo wo di na wadi boom na mmom wo di a wo se abusa mutem miensa ho
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1: okay
0: me the 30%
1: okay
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1: say me do 150 million I would you
0: but you do 150 million and me the 50 million who chemu me ansa me the 50 million
1: nice one
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0: problem no ho only problem only problem
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0: okay
1: 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okay this time I won't hear one of the CO TFA was Mr. Kwasi or sell or send this can see ya and to also effa abanomano and Sister Patricia also so a number and number no a 0538 139763 0538 139768 and 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Who send it 20 cities in a manner? No, no, so edit trade direct, no, edit amount of Wakucha, edit Medinka, say Ghana, I a ding, and Nemo, and Nema a ding, and Nemo a ding, Pino Baku school, the checky, or Conor Bad will be dear Crano, 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
1: 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Never Mr. Kwashi Bella Vahon number. Mr. Kwashi, young co, I'm saying you'll be on so and I will teach you, you'll be on a tag, and you'll be on a tinker. Young co, bro, for craving.
0: What I want to tell my listeners right now is be vigilant.
1: Okay.
0: Be vigilant.
1: Okay.
0: You for shine your eyes. Seriously, you for shine your eyes.
1: Okay.
0: No, be anyone who can see for radio top. Where you go tell you, say, you know, the loto, you know, the bonanza, you know, shadow, or whatever. That means the person know the you know loto inside. You know be so. I won't tell you all my listeners where they listen to me right now. What I want you to understand is Lotto, it be how do you call it? It be calculations.
1: Okay.
0: It be mathematics. You take some from it, you add some. At the end of the day, you get the number that you want. Okay. Please, please, please, please, I'm repeating it again. Please be vigilant.
1: Okay.
0: No be anyone will can sit for the radio top. We go tell you say you know the Lotto counter, you know the bonanza or shadow, whatever.
1: Okay.
0: Means you know everything about Lotto.
1: Okay.
0: Then person will come and say, no, Mr. Ramo, Mr. Ramo. Sabra make us say, eh, be a wajiji manua, manua jia, masisi ya menuka se wabemu kura bu. When you make us say, kura no kura, make us say, kura, eh, o time. But, so kasa say, who this anio manu suwechia? 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
1: Okay.
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1: Mommy, see number no subi. Mr. Question number no. 0538 139768. 0538 139768. Way free. Yeah, Mr. Kwaku Dia. Huh? Mr. Kwaku Dia. Was it the last time? Oba, I was one also. You'll be a chalutu. On one say, what? Ah, Mr. Kwaku Dia. Yeah. Open your mechiao. And then just on go. Ayo dia. And was it simple? How was it? Was it the last time I buy and was so my uncle food dilute people on a while? A genius also on our crab and went to me and Trebby. No, Missa grab uncle for you trying a crack crab was it drawing millennium. Yes, I am a sample fro. And see, and there's an idea on one so edgy papa con on work chat. And tell Penugaku, maybe I will be an enchas room co. A yeah, oh dear, and so oh, mamma mean come. A yeah, Mr. Philip. Mr. Philip was to see OTM. Now say, Mr. Phillips, so what's your
0: major sofa?
1: Was it surprised because one 9 minute crash will be some perfume music.
0: And then my surprise will be no be any nonsense and then my cassava video. So then my surprise will be
1: what's what you
0: Matty, Mr. Major Sopa.
1: Was one required to ascend
0: okay,
1: into who we are now. The
0: okay, me free of videos who are made a man of my mouth.
1: Okay,
0: made a man of my mouth. More money send a mere major man of another day. Mono, more man can some bread. But if we are no abuse of one more your hope, and Nian in the first time. 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
3: 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Now, Janambe, me patchopi, but number now, old Giano, and send it with the cancer, Timmy. 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You read fre, oh fra, or back at yourself, Tribia, yea, and now Tribia in ye. Ye dear way, a man found one sense, and ne, oh bea, I won't call yourself, do you too, and oh bea, won't call yourself, or funny ye, dear, at the Ekura.
6: Open an ashe, me number na, me number ne any 0541 61 5937. Me sign a number ne subim. 0541 61 5937.
3: And then I shall with studio her life. And I'm Dika catch yourself. I shall know. And what her life. Now I shall know. And yet, set my men on corner in them and a bumble four and a dear energy. Mammy corner, many a year. Mammy and Nimcomo. 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
7: Pachamajos.
3: A pombo cordier.
7: Pachoboco.
3: Where ye will be, sir, me, Matty, Uncle, and an hour numb, and a bit me a boy moon sem. A banner say crana, what me yak could do, a ye a motia a crum.
7: Me patcho, baby, a wono. Ya what dank, I say, uncle,
3: a crahono,
7: me patcha, ya what the uncle in so. Na, Mimi say, no, missa, and I'm mamma to me, mammy. Me buy no more catch him, say. 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than woman may be an indie. No car, missy, na me consun to me consun. Me call insun me fish and a goon soon. I say good, it is so good near into no may me fit. No, me genuine when I may send soon. To me, I said, me best soon, and I may think I may check. A bonnet back or craft is a
3: fish or no musum sadia.
7: But shy. Intimate wasn't for market, see be our fat. The menu so brim it. Timmy, who she be him? Tim Patcher, me tea men, you know. No, said baby, and me wono. Tim and baby, and me wono. Me who baby, and me walk. I said, me who a moment
3: a woman.
7: I said, me a minute from me a minute through me, and baby, and me walk. Inti no a month for Cassa by Minte Cassano. A month for so me whom we intintia as a woman and to call Machi or more fallen by be.
3: Tina, Mammy Show, Minchawana, a oko potino, a dear pa, near my be no whom ya. In fact, no whom we will be assassinated and wounded.
7: And the number be brain, no me be brain, no me be brain, I mean who ya. ne nipa na mo wono me different from ye ye
3: no ko
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3: why in a cell out to no ekasa.
7: Pachai, Pachai, me pachanti, or be over free me piano, dear. Me who say, Intino, or me and om me come, my seven chum, omsen, I daintina. 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
9: 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What's me, I am, mammy, or be a old team of us with little nippy piano. Run on madame, what's your shishi? Or Benny Nakuma saw Danny now, my said, Why am I dear mammy? To be a old team of piano. 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
6: Open and not ashishi, me number na. 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
3: Would you be afraid of
13: me?
7: 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Maybe I'll try. I will bet you make your tribute. Why?
13: But you're not saying how do
7: 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Maybe I'll show 30 CDs.
13: 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I'm a Mexican alone.
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7: Maybe I'll try.
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7: Me pacho me ti.
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14: Pacho me

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0: 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If you don't know, minimum in Kitahu view, and then you are a quiet abbey, sir, minimum be to me, Akasa. Now, and then, menu better cheer. Masada Namade Kasa not to phone book or said the abaya. 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Normally it's 0596 86 4454. 0596 86 4454. Me pacho and turn over to me a friend, make you sure say sound for me anything or come home. 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Wajibe ye almost to 4 years ni oni bida. Se wini mse. 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Me pachaw. Me no me niye. Se wati sa makase wye na makamba aba pepe pa. Fleming. My number is 0596 86 4454. So or checking the salary or me back me cash salary at chese or checking a kutia or begin or bosom we and the bosom ye done any mono or kicking in a boom cranya do bit me at yas a canoe. Me pass a sound crop for no so mom for me. Because you do all ya bosom meduma, Nanso, bosom no crano or jisi canoa, me pass a new fee because what's young can think a wadi dinti. Or Jesus can ana or the Ethiopia, no matter how they treat things are fine. In China, me say, me pobia or deka, say ni pano. I now grow na me diu. 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If we say. I was saying what te near maybe I see ye. So when two and three I see ya, won't you mean to one among? My number is 0596 86 44 54. 0596 86 44 54. Indeed, Sam, Nipaho do me and Sano. Me did kind Eddie me no atuja. Near Eddie kind Ayadia, we look to that. And so, they need you to humpa. Who are better be chap, Nancy Emma? Who near be me that? Any Oma at Deca, near Tosum and San A Chato, Ayo Ubia Tieni. 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Paper, Lutu Paper, a friend Friday Bonaga. 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Media chile na watch your mako mako mako and watching me. A sinner, Yankopon, I have done. Too sure on a unity. 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
0: But my person will need the idea and I'm a trinity. Say 86 need to me bop a pepper. Aye, and lay your day. Ubo is a overcoat, baby 86 and a damn. My said a pan a month for event in Oman Antuja. And a month for year and Antuja, but your research. Friday paper, a dozen. Into past that in it. From the beginning, I was down. Ube mu abana mekano. Ube kono. Ube 86 ne bope pepa. Ube 86 na seno. Wama u emami yinu. Sahaba no okabuma. Ube nya 86. And the next thing I was say. 86 nwa me pacho last week a boy yeno. And the lotto now, or Babu Bono, and then, and then, and then, and then, and then, and then, and then, and then, and then, and then, and then, and then, and then, and then, and then, and then, and then, and then, but Sabano, dear, me who da da da da, because the entire media plan is acting in an attack. Me who said what 86 and I bought or a diawa dano. 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Into a mefriend the castle, I don't know. On this, I want to abandon this away in your coupon. I don't watch China. Ube Chasa addition 86 and 500 kind of 5 million. I'm an enya, a year 1 billion. Messer off. Ebi, I will want him in Kemti. One to me and two to Suno. Say 20 city now betrayal a year. Say 40 city now betrayal a year. Say 30 city now betrayal a year. Because we can 30 cities are 60 million. We can 40 cities are 80 million. We can 100 cities are 100 million. And next you can have 10,000. Me patcho. Just 100 cities per. 50 cities per. 100 million. In your opinion, can we come to you? You're not afraid. We are two numbers per. Who afraid of O frame ya e meto anansesem enkyere me o frame ya o se adehye mepe addition 86 ni bi e pacho o ba send ki ka e frame 20 cedi per en krangie man e nda aye e midweek me she da ne mo be di hu nkomo ba me san ne mo di hu nkomo bio me se abawi en frame kan kan me san ya na no me pacho o frame ya o se and this year, oh, what I am a dead dog when church and our church and the moon. But me pro addition 86 in the big. Because maybe I'm a train of crowd of corner, not a habano crano. Oh, but now my mom for the deal to papa into Fremia, who say, Addition, me pro addition 86 in the big. Addition 86. And above the bone or the boy, a bammy you know pay. 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Now this is the 8th now born last week, no? 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Nti anle nipa be fira me wa kra ha no because ma kwakire plan no wo. Your friend is a radio, no so ever hot dada. But I'm impressed, and can afford to be the other day, a jammer. And then, so my normal cassa him machine. Intimate parcho. From a normal, my normal is 0596 86 44 54 0596 86 44 54 0596 86 44 54 0596 86 44 54 a 20 CD pet offer I say I this year me pay I this year 86 maybe a part to a 2 number spec and then a 2 number spec me my 3 number me say say me my 3 number and now a yaw na wa request this year I this year event na addition 86 ne da so no fama me na mi ntwe bi na me di ama wo apart from no no me so e ma mi nu a me 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me and Frema Machina, Fremachano pa, when to me and Fremachano pa, Freme Numere, when to me and Freme Numina Freme Via, then with the Utime Frem and Tamadia, now the open new rights need be a child, now Mr. Mediama and Wetribi, Nemo, and you made it dear, who both say, Yababu Bolutono, now I did him too sure, I both say pine. Mr. M. Fremen can't say, one could get too sure on a 5 CD. So when to me and Chakra from 20 CD echo, because we pay will be in a $2 per and I'm at the mount. Measure when I am my team, so will be to me after me. When to me and Fremen, I am my team and Yashi or Chano Power Hall, a Via Hall. Now, so what to me, I did this in 86 in the Beatra. My money is 0596864454. 0596864454. Bye bye.

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0: boko na onso e
1: ko
0: aba you know what say
1: e wi ase dimpa eh yesa honya de
0: wo se enye boko
1: enye boko Abraham TV so so the word so kuta the credo ne and safo be the name so no so the one Moses
0: for I am at sasa
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0: wonderful
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0: yes
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0: wonderful
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0: Na so no ye politician.
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0: Wonderful.
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1: edi. 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Then what you are saying? Maybe the man could be out. And I'm going to go for a credit. I'm going to have my mom for and I'm going to be an idiot. Maybe any face or up. My mention of idea.
0: Okay.
1: Father Moses, you know, 7 book of Moses in general from Father Moses, you know.
0: And you would dianca see a word at all.
1: Now, me the yellow two number. What is this as a book of Moses that?
0: Yeah, my team.
1: When I'm going to be by Africa. Nebi ni akura nebi wozu Italy. What you say? Okay. Ubenya bia to fake. Ubenya bia to be fake. Yes, me book ni chapter bia minima sawo. Na me di ilo to na me na me de Dan Messiah ba say uti bia dia be book bia fe Dan Messiah.
0: Debi.
1: Me na be de say say book of Moses ba eh.
0: And the matida.
1: Me we de ne wo mo ni say secret ni ma me nchira wade.
0: Okay.
1: Na lo to na ba na yi o Ghana ha. Na esu nsu mo adwuma.
0: Lo to ni.
1: Yeah, lot of years since we moved. My media me ni first panel. Abanu se lot of number 5.
0: Okay.
1: Now the name me ni say. Abanu go tell me who abebe di kai abanu.
0: First no.
1: Aye, man dey wohono. Me kwasrema mpeni mfo no.
0: Okay.
1: Now abana me pesa emra no na me dey who's are dey ball.
0: Okay.
1: Now me dey nsu agupa na emu e wo sunsun mu.
0: Okay.
1: Now me dey pump ball. 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
0: Ayaba. Ain't it be our first box and come machine?
1: Yes, ain't it assembly? Loto na moyeno. I say play.
0: Okay.
1: Play na was wrong. I did move a friend black box.
0: Okay.
1: As soon as you find high spirit.
0: Okay.
1: And you loto number. Who needs high spirit? We are going to be loto mama.
0: Black box na wo play
1: mo. Yes.
0: Ah, I'm playing for konya accident. Then I bend news about it.
1: And I bet you I could just play. Sabi. I'm in form of currency. Yes. I'm gonna be performing. I'm performing. You know, we are gentlemen. I'm in form of currency. It's a heavy boy. I'm in city. I'm on my mama.
0: Okay.
1: Say play. We are sick. Brandy. I'm going to the course. Play. I'm going to say petrol. The sign you. Say diesel. The sign you. Say before to
0: be. Say black box.
1: And you put them in the air. And no. Sadie. No. And we are the mercury. They are red mercury.
0: Okay.
1: And you are the one. You man head thing. What mercury that?
0: Debbie.
1: I say you should know. Meet me here, go and meet me. Some men couldn't go and I'm yonder.
0: Wonderful.
1: I say you should know.
0: Me who no media. My old go. I will hear research. But I say yeah. Meet me near
1: one. Oh, very simple. You meet me here, go from now. Friend me, but meet me here, go and I'm yonder. Go.
0: If he men can't, my
1: baby, them don't say high spirit. You find high spirit.
0: High spirit.
1: Yes, any idea, Juma?
0: Okay.
1: And me yes, I'm a pan. You're the cowboy. You press pressy. I'm the boy. Nobody can hear.
0: Because of say no one farm will be
1: an baby because I know when you do.
0: Okay.
1: Born in with machine, yes, and why the medical baby, maybe I took no one.
0: Wonderful.
1: And the mature says, I know I'm medical yaba, where they be yaba. Maybe name little more the paper, mammy, and we'll be by the soon sooner. Now, me na in yellow to do as I'm a ceremony.
0: Yes.
1: Now, ceremony, no for no, maybe Papa Noel was some case yet. And all, Fenny Kakubi.
0: Okay.
1: Maybe Papa, we and me, Mekaipa, Meme, we are in some war and some war.
0: Yes,
1: me ma me ko wo wo ye.
0: O ma me.
1: Yes,
0: Satan. Oh,
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2: Wonderful.
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2: Mecca.
1: Yeah, and you know, yeah, and you know, na you know, and you know, and you know, and you know, and you know, and you know, and you know, and you know, and you know,
2: and
1: you know, and you know, and you know, and you know, and you know, and you know, and you know, and you know, and you know, and you know, and you
2: know,
1: and you know, and you know, and you know, and you know, and you know, and you know, and you know, and you know, na ye ba bi di esrem asama me kebe 20 years ni
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2: matida
1: aha, you need Victoria Green neighbor. Many neighbor come and meet you and change my come 11.
2: Jesus.
1: And I'm to the buyer, yes.
2: Suma now they buy.
1: Aye, would that be where you're free? Where you're
2: motor? Free now the neighbor. Where you're motor?
1: Yeah.
2: Okay.
1: Where you're motor? I'm doing from the Victoria Green. Then change my come and come 11. Let me this will be the sponsor, man.
2: Wonderful.
1: Because I'm young, sick, I'm a boy. I'm in Chandra. And then I bought me what the neighbor, motor, another neighbor. Or baby, we do so. We do so. We won't try. We do so. We won't try.
2: Okay.
1: Into do a kind of what dimension? So I said, "Enjoy the bands and what was so."
2: Abinunu.
1: Yes.
2: Wonderful.
1: Ah, and yes, I now can't stop before something about Kano. Temperature, we both are quite high. So I said, "I was Ujina or Noa." Aha. Yes, we both say, "Can be a better time." We both say Kano. Now we are kakra. Kubwa member. We be a free. Equatorial Guinea here, Bagana. We debate 1 month, 2 weeks. As I am ready to do.
2: Aday.
1: Se me bia bedu bia osa me ya mamre.
2: Ah okay.
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1: 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Something billion.
2: Wonderful.
1: And I'm so phantom money, then Pierre, a more monomophony, a children, may call Sadia.
2: Okay.
1: It's a memory, and I mean, I'm a famous and Cascano. May buy was this carrying, and find out a fire Saraka.
2: Eh,
1: and this carrying, I a Saraka. May you be a war, may you be a D, may you be a Sababa, may you be a Kushabu,
2: eh,
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2: okay
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2: okay
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2: Wonderful.
1: What do me call the name chibuom? Ghana, me say me name chibuom be the 700 no. The name chibuom bro 70 million.
2: Wonderful.
1: Many me say no, omo chi name chibuom akwa 25. And omo kun omo nyana omo dey ama mere mame.
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1: 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Abane so ba date wo ho me hu. Yeah, nene da biana me ye.
2: Okay.
1: Nti na bo a wo hu me ya bae wa ma na me yellow to da no.
2: And upa you ready me ntwa wa no asem so. Last month to me be deal to too sure.
1: Yeah.
2: E ma wo ka che ti for so bi e ni sa sika we no won fa nya adwuma. Na wo ba aba be sheik we so wo ba obi simu kena.
1: Ah.
2: It last month no be ye deal to. E fro na ye fro bi a wo si nya abote. Afi for the past 2 weeks ye fro na ma no ko ye ma wo.
1: Me kwa no me do me fo.
2: Ah, okay.
1: Opa me de me number ba ko no be ma se me ko no ho a wo fro ba be nya me.
2: Okay. Okay.
1: Na di o mo ni se Loto amo ye no loto ye mpre ho.
2: Okay.
1: Eh, and I don't cast a little yell like the guys of Zoboa.
2: Look in your luck,
1: eh, soon to my duma.
2: Look in your
1: time in the prayer, you look at what's a trader. Would you back me on a prayer, Assassin? And you're in the sanity, a log be. 1970 Dian walk away. 1930 Dian walk away. 1860 Dian will be a German walk away. And one, I don't know, apart from that, be any. Huh?
2: Yes.
1: Me a Jumo, me woman come a wooded dad. What's your say?
2: Yes.
1: And I'm a Jumano, bra. A Juma Bianya who said, would you not quan who I am a cool?
2: Yeah.
1: Ah, ibi ato me bemi ansa.
2: Oh, he.
1: Oh, enko ko ibi ato me.
2: Okay.
1: Ibi ato me wo, kwa u.
2: Okay.
1: Ibi so ato me wo Cape Coast.
2: Okay.
1: Edane se, enye bendira anki iku me.
2: Oh, infa, Cape Coast.
1: Ah, dema me stato wo Cape Coast di ano.
2: Okay.
1: Cape Coast di ano kwa de mfanzi de nye hu papa. Me kwa yiye.
2: Okay.
1: Na hotel na me dano. Ase ono mba bo tent, uze nyumre mbo ye yi ambu didi.
2: Yes.
1: Ena me dano na abo bear 5. And I'm catching the TM. I'm so why wouldn't you look to China? Baby, Abba. Bango for one moment in the rest and the nominee name me.
2: Okay.
1: But I need to soon in Mina because you waited for the Moses, you know.
2: Okay.
1: But I'm a moody matam and Casa. Baby, the dim matam. And I'm a bobo man, I'm a true, and I'm a descent, metrogo paper so. And I will tell us on war that the other babies and I'm a descent, and I'm going to be chubby chubby. A boy in the best of internet, they would hell.
2: Wonderful.
1: Ah, so I'm a man. Metrom almost a mummy and someone ever bore. Me and the red pen found about comedy, a far home, blue pen. Because I'm a person I can choose your natural.
2: Okay.
1: But many two so in them would tell them the red pen found them the end of the Abano.
2: Wonderful.
1: I ran a mockoton, memento aba.
2: A yina so chair,
1: a yina pong.
2: Okay.
1: A yamira would ye.
2: Okay.
1: And cook on the other day, a year life. Name a papa in a nail.
2: Okay.
1: And I'm a quiet year to be a cook or a family of Yarinade.
2: Alright,
1: Toma Bulgana, my Jay Michael.
2: A year, I say.
1: And I'm so well with him to challenge GD for no GD for in our wolf or my sophono. Ah, a duel number, What an Amedano. Sicano, what to go say to Suono?
2: And we are better at the moment. Too sure. Wonderful. The spiritual guru.
1: The amount of the spiritual guru for the Moses if I will be as I am Coco.
2: Okay.
1: Yesterday, Ghana Hano. Yesterday, who was a COVID buyer?
2: Yes. 2018,
1: 2019, Homer. No?
2: Yeah.
1: 2020.
2: 2020.
1: And almost 30 years, Quo.
2: Yes.
1: Remember?

0: And you say more recording now because music can be go radio for no.
1: Yes.
0: Remember by some say a cry for fa.
1: Yes.
0: Must go a sunya for fa. Takwa de for so fa. And go for so fa.
1: Yes.
0: Obi be my favor is not so bo.
1: Mm.
0: But spiritual guru me ana beti ya no.
1: The number now so ni.
0: Spiritual guru so number ana me bo bo.
1: Okay.
0: Apart from number we minimum number be ya.
1: 0538 0537 8 0538 0537 8 0537 8 0537 8 0537 8 0537 8 0537 8 0537 8 0537 8 0537 8 0537 8 0537 8 0537 8 0537 8 0537 8 0537 8 0537 8 0537 8 0537 8 0537 8 0537 8 0537 8 0537 8 0537 8 0537 8 0537 8 0537 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0537 8 0537 8 0537 8 0537 8 0537 8 0537 8 0537 8 0537 8 0537 8 0537 8 0537 8 0537 8 0537 8 0537 8 0537 8 0537 8 0537 8 0537 8 0537 8 0537 7 8 5 9 0 5 3 5 2 4 7 8 5 9 0 5 3 5 2 4 7 8 5 9
0: Okay.
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1: $50 million
0: Wonderful.
1: Okay. Asama make me born the world Dubai in Ambedu Ghana no. And I'm a bank of corner announcing the guys I'm a call radio baby.
0: Yes.
1: In the Fiada no. And I'm a caucus or boba.
0: Okay.
1: Some may cross row. And I can't 10 minutes I may as well mature a baby can hear free much.
0: Quoco,
1: make us
0: 2022 as a
1: whole video me or have a bachelor.
0: Okay.
1: A whole video or her.
0: Okay.
1: And I'm a catch of that bad medical day.
0: Abono.
1: Medica, maybe I cut 10 minutes. I met your baby, the baby, free machine, my bar.
0: Me patu tu, ansana yem krusu abano. No one di kind akachu almost ebe cut 10 minutes. Ama yabo abana. 2022 as soon as okay. 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Me patu sad dam, when and a night a old pretty, and I was acrobat
1: on the bar, home, and can I buy?
0: Okay.
1: Nasamia Uku,
0: okay,
1: and Penfoni Bibri,
0: okay.
1: And on the first time, I'm with a machine grab out, okay. And you know, a car 30 minutes,
0: okay.
1: Oba, I'm going to gave you host to a boba,
0: okay.
1: And about a friend and a quammy,
0: okay.
1: One also FMB on Coco, I'm in Omana Coy,
0: okay.
1: Now you're going to Father into wins through. You could do Krumono, boys, the Bikuta Bo, a Bukutania, if you are packet, a Mokanese. Buburujano.
0: Masujano.
1: Aha. Sabana mombre message.
0: Ha, mombu jesrama.
1: Aha. Rumor for the review.
0: Wonderful.
1: And the above 5:30. No, must say, hey, Father Jane.
0: No,

0: Oh, na me chichere grounds no. Chichere grounds at once.
1: Wonderful.
0: Yes, I need to hear. I was out chichere grounds.
1: Wonderful.
0: Si me chichere grounds here no biansa ni bibia. And I cut the 10 minutes so I went to me nyahwe. Na me two no pay.
1: Wonderful.
0: Ah, me nya two no. Oh, na me bibia me yes as me kind of match no.
1: Okay.
0: Ah, me two no pay. Man ka se obi a ho na mbe jina de na se. And I'm the first number 51. I'm a mumkube. And I'm on the channel on phone, so I'm bend them, try baby.
1: Ever cut 30 minutes? I'm your cousin.
0: I'm saying I cut 51. Baby, can you aba?
1: One direct.
0: Ah,
1: one direct. You know, you try about.
0: Baby, I'm be on job, but I'm not too sure.
1: Me party say, who cut 51?
0: And I'm saying, baby, can you aba?
1: Who do you say? No, so now one direct. I say, who try? I times 40. So can you be trebia?
0: I don't many problem there, Andy. But 7. I'm the machine be sure. Na boys, you know.
1: Okay.
0: The way me jam me, we say we mukuti kuta mani. He say be a ujana over the babo.
1: Yeah.
0: And I'm catch again. We say we mama kunyana mentransi.
1: No, we who say we mentransi.
0: Ah, I'm dia kunya. Me so me tihobia. Me kawa wida me naya. Me de me naya si form flat si. Obu a undi mensani bibia o. And I'm ti formo. Na the odi ka ko press the machine first one.
1: Yes.
0: Ne ukwe uhene.
1: Wonderful.
0: Ah, we sorry na me naya si si na bibia di.
1: O swale ye no kumia
0: swale ya na me na say shishishi
1: wonderful
0: aha ti o swale ya na me say di press ya first number 51
1: hey
0: we didn't tell me this escape kuta me na brobet 10 billion
1: mm
0: again kwa no the pine na gbi mame
1: sika
0: ai me o video na ni mame fan chiro
1: ma we di aru we di
0: pa ini
1: okay
0: me se da no
1: okay,
0: Mr. Dan, me who dream me?
1: Wonderful.
0: And I won't be a boy, won't be a J, Fado J.
1: Wonderful, wonderful. Opportunity video need to be part of Moon Fan and Number Moon Frame 0535 247859 20 Gardner City 2 shop and what amount was a friend also jabba no good job. What penny with last man do any cast of the wish and the brand swan was so murder sinibiala at the lutu. Producer be patch yet intended for brave. And you father to be busy and when I won't hear no cast of the so when the person went to Waba. Okay.
0: Me too mira it was here that was a mature womb.
1: Okay.
0: Aha. Me too any honey near than any.
1: Wonderful.
0: Mm. Obi wo tumi ba wo de azaka ho.
1: Okay.
0: De woni wo babia unu yesi akoko ha.
1: Mhm.
0: Ha?
1: Yes.
0: Na no. E didi nsu an ba ntwa nsu.
1: Debi.
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1: Okay.
0: Na ewiase na son wa hwa wonko. 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
1: Mhm.
0: Ha?
1: Okay.
0: Me mama ha se woni me na mama na free.
1: Yes.
0: O jazie.
1: Yes.
0: Me meti ma tana mo videos 1 month de bia me ma ba na bo. 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
1: Yes.
0: What you say?
1: Yes.
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0: FM for moka ho
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0: 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We loto. 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We get it. 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
2: Yes.
0: Ena me se me you na me dey mo.
2: Wonderful.
0: Ena u cha 20 cedi kra 40 million.
2: Yes.
0: U cha 50 cedi kra 100 million. What was the wosika?
2: Enti na obi a oja be di bia ntwa ne kese.
0: Obi a be di.
2: Okay.
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0: What
2: okay. Okay. 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Obey to my fra for studio live, we are so
3: Hello.
0: And that's my saba. Who's a dynamic catch him say in sue better time from Medicine? Oh, not under the area from my name in sue and answer better.
3: What
0: is it? What is Sandebra? We are our frame. And I'm a cousin sue and from Medicine in sue and enter and her life for no. Said I made for so and I didn't her life.
2: Father, would you 20 see? I don't want to send you 2 million.
0: See, I depend on
2: madam, I have 20 see. Do I also send you 2 million? I'll send you
1: 0537 8 5 9 0537 8 5 9 0537 8 5 9 0537 8 5 9 0537 8 5 9 0537 8 5 9 0537 8 5 9 0537 8 5 9 0537 8 5 9 0537 8 5 9 0537 8 5 9 0537 8 5 9 0537 8 5 9 0537 8 5 9 0537 8 5 9 0537 8 5 9 0537 8 5 9 0537 8 5 9 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
1: 20 gardeners
0: me se ompe we na ope de ya
1: me de kasa na
0: kwa e ko bi mama me de che sa
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0: enti wodi e omon sande me
1: okay
0: e ba so amechira wo se kurobi wa kurobi to aso
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4: hello
1: Opinion can say Father Moses and the Chung come with opinion of Wawada now they won't in Kada.
4: Oh, Father, maintaining Kada.
1: Okay,
4: maintain Aban Suda.
1: Okay,
4: now, Seria maintaining can go for to media.
1: Hm,
4: for to media to overcast the Sika best and the baby and about the Mamma.
0: With us a lot of what you be there.
4: And your opinion would you disavow the Mamma and everybody?
0: And yes, I may hold a man can was him.
1: Hm,
0: with us a lot of what you be there.
1: What's the case of today? What's your bed to be there?
0: Na busa so wa jimidi. 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
4: Opanyi mino betonjia.
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1: Ey.
0: Oh me ana wa life.
1: Me bacho fada kasi.
0: Wo ni nkwa die ni ntino.
1: Okay.
0: Manen me nemo tra mana sende.
1: Okay.
0: Mi wiya.
1: Okay.
0: Me mfa mo buma.
1: Okay.
0: Me ma fesika mo.
1: Okay.
0: Amo asende ni sikara mana.
1: Me bacho uti.
4: Miti fa openi.
0: Me se. Asende sense kan me ya mama toa. Ah, na me de 10 million aka wa mana 11 million.
1: Okay.
0: Abana ma mo fani sika mana.
1: Okay. Me bacho so te father say sika hendes na wo send no. Oh, we are all my physical 1,000 Ghana. So, what about that? My young first, you can and cozy can home for what the
4: amount.
0: But then you did say, but I don't send you a dear brother, Baba. I want only dinner maker.
1: But your father said, we'll send you a dear Baba Hadi and say, no, so moon was and the chunk will be out for
4: Richard and
0: Richard. Okay, and the Baba, the better number of Munimra.
1: Okay,
0: I'm right. The Mazamma dinner, Krava.
1: Okay,
0: and I'm Barnes Wammy, the Baman.
1: Okay,
0: Metramamo.
1: Okay,
0: because Bruni say,
1: cease believing
0: any dean. And someone in the chain,
1: yes,
0: it's about the money.
1: Okay,
0: now me discuss why they are
1: wonderful. But also, bet my grandfather number is 0535 247859 0535 247859 0535 247859 0535 247859. 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
1: Hmm.
0: What ya say?
1: Okay.
0: Eba no swa me, ena unim. 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Father nipana swana.
1: Okay.
0: Asano wa sende.
1: Okay.
0: Diye me kanuti ya say mame.
1: Okay.
0: Emusa me question
1: biya. 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
0: David, if you basis o'clock or corner.
1: Okay.
0: And you know, send it in Tamabamwa.
1: Okay. And if you say, you call Nipano, ever send ya.
0: On Friday,
1: Musa said,
0: Nipana.
1: Okay. Young Kaufman is a father and part of training. Young Kaufman is off from Sujan Humanos. Hello.
5: Hello.
1: I mean, I'm about my year, but so Father Moses near Nature Chunk, maybe Pacho, watching Abada, watching and Kada, wedding Abada, and our dear Omo be Amo.
5: I have a patch of maintain and Kada.
1: Na dia ti
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1: Okay.
5: Mr. Menene Tonchia.
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5: The person name Tonchia said he only will be Tonchia.
0: Me ne promo so name Tonchia.
1: Ai.
0: Okay.
5: The person also name Tonchia. Not sure me bo.
0: Okay. Me ba na asa mo push me power how.
2: Wo so won o ko challenge say won o bia ye no.
0: Wo betima send 2 million.
5: Oh, no, I might send 2 million.
0: Okay, any.
2: Patoti.
0: Any, tieme. On tieme.
2: Okay.
0: Omo bo na number mame.
2: Okay.
0: Omo bo na
2: number. Me patu ase bo number no ya de.
0: And asa won o betima ye number na mame.
2: Okay. E patu obi frere me patu wa wo frere ba me hango wa mane ha wa na ye copy boy de number no. Hey, wonderful. Cause if you do try, yes, papa. Me pa chile ne number ini, 0243.
0: There be wode a tier
2: 77.
0: Last number de memo.
2: Okay, 0243. 77. 2-1. The chat chile me fanka.
0: Ti wode fava me. Okay. Enwa bono.
2: Okay.
0: Winim.
2: Okay.
0: Me kani zame de me personal number na flash no.
2: Me pa chile your phone no se number be ifrewa.
0: But that's the last number.
2: Last number near say
5: 23.
0: No. Okay. It wants to discount for our number. So.
2: A man in farm for what? Okay.
0: Okay.
2: Okay. Also, was send you 2 million.
0: I want for our line. So.
2: Okay. It's about you. Say, was send you winner a banner. A boy, a dinner obey, and a banner so I'm more than
0: I want to make a was a man.
2: Okay.
0: A banner more than I can see a banner.
2: Okay.
0: My money trouble with 5 million.
2: Bema, who did you? Okay.
0: Me made me now we see for me who's a high she says, you know. And now, my mom would be to me.
2: Wonderful.
0: What does it mean? Me mop it in the masori.
2: Debbie.
0: Me mop it in the masori.
2: Okay.
0: And now, it's so toy when the other chain was a former for.
2: Yes.
0: And yes, I did chain if it was a former for.
2: Yes.
0: Yeah, didn't want you once on your bar. And I mean, your mom, we are trying lock with it.
2: Debbie. Debbie.
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0: Me you be the hermit.
2: Debbie.
0: You me sika. Do me need to go be the hermit.
2: Debbie.
0: Obi abi me talk at 20 days me nyeni packet wa.
2: Debbie.
0: Vet in kan ko busa o mo me mo vet kura work be sa bor 100.
2: Work in pino.
0: Aha, na dey jina lotu 20 kan se nyeska.
2: Debbie.
0: Ba me pese obi anya me bika kra to no.
2: Okay.
0: Enti na ma ba challenge no mo to ma me nyaje.
2: Okay.
0: Enti na me wo hana kina me sa wa ha.
2: Ey.
0: Ah. Sa me ka sa ka mi chom. Me ko pe o ta dem.
2: Yes.
0: Me na mo tra ne ne kina. And then we hatching a mess up by radio.
2: Challenge in tea.
0: Maybe I may jim said we are not my side, and I'm a co.
2: Now, Father Han, I'm a busa, sir. Welcome, Pino. And also, quite person at any be pa. Young Fabian was a bum to my son, Mamma or Kennedy, and also moved to young for you.
0: Maybe I may can say, and so better from America.
2: Okay.
0: And your men's will talk.
2: Okay.
0: Because it be that one of the woody.
2: Yes.
0: You was there to be there, but nobody can.
2: Yeah, and Tabasa would not want
0: to win me and what do
2: you want to do? Okay.
0: And the other kind of man will be a kind of command to me.
2: Okay.
0: Baby, I do the pressure womb.
2: Yes.
0: By Akumatoyam.
2: Wonderful.
0: Yes, Kuntrufia and Echian Echo.
2: Echo.
0: And a Pinti Biadame.
2: Yes.
0: Sabbath, the first one I bet of was if you would answer about a book.
2: Would you
0: miss them?
2: Yes.
0: Would not answer my audience who knew.
2: Yes.
0: See a pioneer moo. See any CS.
2: Say your papa bow.
0: See any CS who am found.
2: Okay.
0: Would answer. Yes, wouldn't you? Would answer Banabo? Suffer that fear, Bano, some may have an a day.
2: Would you answer my Japan?
0: Ban me warn any.
2: Okay.
0: And frame the Biasa or Papa, and then a more hand will be. It's a nature of me.
2: It's a name
0: like you send any charity of a day.
2: Oh,
0: Hanoa. Or the Mecca Jones, Odi wakoma ne chelo manenye sa. Emu obi nkabi bi anje na wo.
1: Okay.
0: Fo wakoma di mechi.
1: Okay.
0: Odi obenya kura twa no fon so. Na menche na wo se kurubi wa.
1: Kurubi twa
0: so. Na fana so wa ha na hwan.
1: Na
0: AK one kaza.
1: Spiritual guru.
0: Eh men kaza bi maso.
1: 0535247859. 0535247859 What would you know about winning the making? What penny were last month? What would you win the making? What penny were last month? Do any kind of new issue? No, hey, penny, never share. And me patch of one move first to do like 8 minimum cassabi, a brand and yasso. Yeah, any more cast of penny as I see a picky cost in it. It won't so freedom, won't so freedom, won't so freedom. Nampany is 0535247859. 0535247859 So, first, line, I busy on the Nyabotre. Nene, any cabin, and ne, and a wofeska, and ne, and a ye dee ever. I buy a 1 8 o'clock, and ye cruise to 7:50, 7:30, 7:25. Ninin out me tell to man ye. It is a brebia on Sabaka, baby, a bonus or subitra. Now be dinkunim. The spiritual guru Nakasan, the spiritual good Naman Musuno, the spiritual goodness Yabontan, the spiritual good neighbor Babbo. Fanon Banonso for a 0535247859. 0535247859. And this affair is not near Crusulu to 6 o'clock, 6:30, Debbie, and near Crusin is 7:45, 7:40. 7:35. If you could not tell you to cry, a ye, which me channel phones were a ye, and the emperor home, Sikanu, my baby, 20 gunners in the pay. Nature by the spiritual guru Akasande, and they also best. And I'm also so a more pay. Work and pay, can in the end, Miss Seramala Mudia, but a munimuhuni, that the spiritual guru or car, or see a dear or your 0535 247859 0535 247859 0535 247859 0535 247859 Mede jube denesi Fre opengini Father Moses Najin in chen Abba Obe mwabu wawo Obe nyaba poetra Fredisi siya And obe dimkuni We lute di for wate Fredisi siya

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4: 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Ko pa Amuzu Garlic no mu e. 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
2: Ah, at
1: Asia. I don't know what I'm saying. A good morning herbal mixture, Dr. 3 days. I call Faber Nessie, yes, Miss Arno. Check. Caneno, name a feature coma, na enkoye, infections, and also na etete me. Me mammy, what to Jenny, sissy, and then the two Asia Natchin in Arno. A good morning herbal mixture, that room, and see a co. Namukru cry, dear, want to tell us. If it's another one of my new boy Juma Wompem, ne Jones or seven, did the same winning Arno, and the ekoye. Now I'm sat, mammy, asthma, a good morning herbal mixture, and the two Asia cry. Now, dear, the many two or more crampon, and say, your immune booster into a buono, and my dear be a woman be ano, it's two Asia cry.
2: And yeah, me and my am, but I'm Pamono. I didn't feel my back when I'm in quantum.
1: Saga, me, ma, good morning herbal mixture, and what Ghana found out, baby. I'll call herbal shop, any pharmacy, I'll be near you, baby. What your car, what's so up? Good morning, and I say, Machio.
2: I didn't feel a fair animal who was seen Tasavano. Doctor, 3 days, and I'll call for good morning, and I say, my king, about Ghana, we're seeing you now. And I'll go back to my fifth hour for my animal, be at your town. Now, if you fair number now,
1: any at here, number no near a 0246 59 41. 17.
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3: Abonusia Adishimai Maya Mamuninachi, I have Fox 97.9. And pay some hood and sack and the atana say Eddie Sumo set no sia cassier. 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
0: far from confronting this crisis government policy has entrenched it. The Bank of Ghana's Go for Reserves program and the establishment of Gold Board as both regulator and the dominant commercial buyer for gold have created a structure in which the state itself has become guaranteed market for gold of uncertain origin, including credible voices both within and outside parliament have warned gold sourced from illegal operation. When the body charged with sanitizing the gold trade cannot reliably distinguish legally mined gold from galamsey gold and yet continues to expand its purchasing target, it is not fighting illegal mining, it is financing it. This is not a side issue to the flooding crisis. Illegal mining destroys the very watershed, wetland and river systems that would otherwise absorb and channel rainfall away from our cities and farmland. A government that subsidizes the destruction of these natural defenses with one hand cannot credibly claim with the other that this year's flooding was simply an act of nature. The minority holds the government fully accountable for galamsey policy that, contrary to its own campaign promise, is compounding the very disaster it now claims to be responding to.
3: Anya, yekoti ye ye domkumane bano deni unmonyafo Alexander Afenyo Makin.
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1: I have received that write-up, a four-page write-up about the locomotive, and I am preparing a response for them. I just believe that everybody has the right to ask questions, but you don't ask them in a way that will lead to unnecessary arguments. So very soon, you will soon have an official response from the Ministry of Transport and our agency, the Ghana Railway Development Authority.
4: Ora Joseph Bukari nepe nene ena wuti se echa edi eguo no.
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2: Let's buy see the bayers out door and the cleanliness near the normal time. No more, yes, on the first Sunday of every first Saturday of every month by cleanliness. See, can I find a fine? On my ideas in a national issue, I mean, my politics and Nana Puma Grandian, and then I'm here. By the time we are then, and I'm here. See, can I hear guys? I'm only bet two on door and which meeting? Your mommy is Viviana Padian or here. A little baby, many is less can be a good name party with a no, it will be the massa, but yeah, during my say, I didn't national issue. Your monster. As with the adjective politics now, my budget, big, more parents of budget, and quite much name and down a heavy and a club, more catches a club is the cleanest city in Africa. Cocoa and crap, and then all. Maybe you know, yeah, moment is up. I'm this new people for no send or more politicians and one over yet. Then, yeah, per espeta, you will say, where you soon say, which man, why no, and more parents on the income open, more parents, yeah, not flatly, more parents with MPP person in Zuen. Maybe be a more person to keep politics a in. Is where you go on to more by in the end and Ghana for you then to say, come on, red do say, the end is a new NPP, and no, be by the wound, oh, you know, yes, and by the day, will be by a man crack 12, Nipa 12, they will just all the deal, you know, match to an entity and all more. You should spare as not and come, you move forward now, minors who mean here, no one you may.
3: One for so I know she na watch him say who be here, say a Ghana National Fire Service, and I fee NADMO, ene atuyenche mwa bwa fo wano mwa omo bibisa esi ya wamo bwa ama wotimi bwa yi omanfo efri 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
2: for me chiamu so ya for me chiamu and your more in leadership pa you wouldn't say a year active yet the chairman BBC and sunny ya lesuna la intimate emma means not to ya gene pass a mind we should be a week or say yeah no your problems in your manage you can fix it in this year manage you was your son no can cry into us yet now after that then the same thing no say she no Sunday or how no kiss we pie then I bring we should be a week up or the man of mine the is a dear self fantasy and then do a bamboo form and more meeting boy and woman and so a janice and you mean in a family of his aboriginally said, Ramam put him say BB and a pen that response a police for you, a response a fire for you. Yeah, I will be a crowd of your granny attached as a land who could do equipment in a dear and the idiot Yamibaye, Yamibaye Republic, oh Yamibaye, the moon Yamibaye, Yamibaye, and then the tone and I will say, or minor with him. Bambo Biao, or minor Utim, that be any, or minor woman, and it has will be any blessed company. A Sikai, Chamber Ministry, you wouldn't require young ministers for no so fast when you come to say, I'm far more police for, I'm far more fire for, Miss Fire for, Miss, and then you call every pan, many money becomes a woman. There's no answer, said you, Mastery, no more, no more, no more, no more, no more, no more, no more, no more, no more, no more, no more, no more, no more, no more, no more, no more, no more, no more,
3: any your quotes a ora somewhere what in political analyst.
4: Professor Isaac Owusu a senior political science lecturer where University of Ghana Legon. 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
5: of period of 5 years now is in the right direction. Yes, they are making it and say this proposal, your proposal, President Bufo, Tobekaya, Tamana Ufi, I presidents, you know, at the time, you know, who made that recommendation, yeah, increasing the term of the president because 4 years, you know, the issue. In see, based on that, you know, I probably ask that I want to me my young Mukatra, and I think, sir, and who be here, said Ghana 4 years, Penny, yeah, Gayadic term, number 4 or 5 years. And then if I can say, given the way I actually say Nyama or Ghana, I don't want to me increase president, no one term. It is a we increase president term, there must go with members of parliament.
4: Ani a wuti se etwa gui eye Professor Isaac Owusu no wie no amananso ho no ma osanso de tuja se se ye pao eye MMDC ya yempa wona wo mutini mu agbabe wo e ma ye nhwe e na wedie minim no mini we ne ko school we minim ne maame otise waye se nemum yempa wo ma wo munim de no muntimi emu ama yo man no entimi emfa ne ntuma pa emfra e no so okasa no nsem sei e na odi tuja.
5: Yes, true about MMDC is not so very good. But the person to almost about, we have to be very honest enough. As Ghanaians, yeah, you know, say about where to or this level, no, election of assembly members, no, it's on partisan basis. In the home, he says, and we should just make it partisan. Now, we'll be aware interested, no, he contests on the ticket of the NDC, NPP. Or-
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5: CPP. Na yatwa momo. Who are we to say South Africa? Among four political party only in, for district level elections. No, I'm not interested in the presidency. They are not interested. Among four political party now, only for electing people to be at the district level. Intimidate me proposes we should do that. Clear. It is you are binding I am power semi, you 2 and 2 AP assembly members, district chief executive. We are their first rules are going through straight. Your supporters who are your supporters from election of assembly members who are going to do this wrong. And who been here say, you better let you be a. You're letting on the basis of the party. Simple. So that from there, no, OBN and say, a question means that we're NDC, we're about the homeward in Yantumano. Yaman say, we're in that electoral area, we're MPP, we're about the homeward in Yantumano. Then we are good to go.
4: Senior political science lecturer where ye University of Ghana Legon eye Professor Isaac Owusu ene kokotie ye no
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11: Passengers, I am on one. 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
9: It's passengers in the crowd. One problem almost what way in your hand is at least I'm just emphasizing about three going, but you whom will be a free district tour. The quantity and yes, I'll reshape in Insom and also will be at my machine in Zofa. I would district tour. Yes, them wapa. I'm Yanomini acquiring as saying, dear, the child pastor, a bancer, or may I won't be my cra. 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
13: 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There might be the same problem in a day, my. 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Now, sir, and as I my name, who no, if I fear no capro pass on the one more neck, why no, and then my.
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25: And what day immune system or Yankupon, and your ready pediatrician somewhere who by no, and Nasa Wunum in Busaba Mesa, a peja immune system, Nabribia, Yarientimu. So say, dear, a month for the drawn one, the in Busaba Mesa, drawing what dance yes, and Yarwa will run Nipa and Yina, a Timmy Banaso. And now, Mom Pa, Omuan Yarwana Dada, no monum doctor in Rono, and Nom Imbusaba Messanoa, and Mom was in Pinti, Yamuntim Posse, Yaria Esomo, Imbusaba Messa, and Walk Casey, and your main Mube Bia Yato in Ru, and to form friends 0246-208496.
27: FDA, as you shall say, Jedi and Crack to Imagia to Musaye.
0: Oh, bye, Anne. Debi, I would be back. Then I would see I make us all cry on filming.
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1: 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Oh, we're drunk, sir. And you went qua. Oh, say, yet it would be.
2: Oba, unchirame hosa mebre.
1: Kumasi, what will fail? Yes, the levels of Jiro. Jasper filling station overseas and grain. 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
4: 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It was what to move ozo.
3: 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Okom pa ebo.
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3: Mhm. Omudron ma yes where so nobody should distract you. And they say we do more phone. It has all the better silent and I say we be do no.
4: What you say? Say no do na me so offer.
3: Aha. I feel na we wey empire born.
4: O ko infa. Was that was me kwa sorry sir.
3: Na ye da ben
4: Wednesday.
3: Can you imagine?
4: From Kisi Bremi.
3: Enu anu no.
4: Ye wi adwuma no.
3: Mm.
4: What ho? And then ka oni nema nko fo beto. Na nka me ye bi atwa.
3: Does it increase to productivity?
4: Just say me Ghana for
3: na. Empire ready all obo.
4: Bi nem de bi too much.
3: But one fa ka de na nka ho a emwa. Nti.
4: Ade chi ade chi ne ye
3: wa. 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
4: Ye wa da no pay. He ko fo. 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
3: Oh yes.
4: Bi ye ne ho ye de oso.
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4: na me nim se fox one also a year the 1.9 When just say, Obi add the drummer so, and I'm going for bread. May an animal say, one of my crammy.
3: Yes, a war, Delhi Democrats. Yes, shall see a one crat animal. Delhi Democrats say, drug will destroy you. Where Mahama urges youth to stay away from drugs. On my penny, Mahama, and I ate to Mabu for say. Enu bone be sai mo enti mo twem ho enfri ho nti se se eno de na ne kwan so a no no ai ne kwan so a
4: rent ni ten monuma na shebe do afri ni pem
3: na oba se o se respect nature's architectural design to prevent floods opani bi da ho na ni di eni ho no ma mi nim ni di
4: sad ya sa flood we the revelations p
3: bebe baba
4: Ama fashion desk gutters
3: na ama yada pan so adadi enti no Africa today Africa today o say NADMO Zoom Lion launches multi site drain clearing exercise and oba say I was say President Mahama alert health danger looms in parts of Accra and also at the Hanmo and I was say Anyanso Tum MP commensurate with flood victims na je saw akọ mo honmo ani omo akọkasa hye omo din omo a omo afie no nsuo na yira fa omo a chese omo 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say ya de ama eye contract se ye twem And also, once
4: I'm say, a Kumase, a metropolitan assembly, the Krataba.
3: Okay,
4: sir, Nyamia Duma, Saturday, dear enemy, a muddy clan as national sanitation.

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0: Enti Daily Graphic no se president leads nation in prayer.
1: Yeah.
0: Oma peni eda ho kama che se. Empire bono ekwa soa. The Daily Searchlight flooding. Ghana's politicians have failed. Where Dr. Asante.
1: Dr. Asante.
0: Okay. I say ya fail kra. Accra flooding, a national security threat. Henry Korte and e ka sa sam no. Ono so e de ba.
1: Very serious. Na ya be Kennedy.
0: Obi an Kennedy. E mi se wa ba.
1: E se fie ba. Afia machi o.
3: Fox. Yeah, I know.
1: Men pom ti sa no pai.
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1: You the radio see. Mokrata mo de ba yes nyamre adom Saturday di enemy. Yes BCC krumbe prepare gatasim na enwura hodo ya prepare ni nyina. Modality spin e go ho.
3: Yo, bacha ma mention na mention e ko for you. Bacha modality is e go ho ne.
1: E se kwa ye fa so ye adwuma na bibisa. Exactly.
3: Yo, continue. I mean the AS season we say no. E ko aye ban to consistency.
1: Okay.
3: Bantama constituencies in the city electoral areas in the middle of home. In the electoral areas near Bantama, I enroll area Bantama markets or more than Bantama house.
1: Fox.
3: In the honorable Pabna Boatum, a honum, a year Bantama house to the Bantama markets. So I'm only hopefully, RM, regional minister, amazing lion for Eber for honum. Other groups so have a point from by the town on some of the homes. Now say, Yaba are the projects in the electoral area. Among your honorable Bushi and Ponson, into your honorable mayor, any other staff of the assembly, any as of a full trap, or also other whole set of the time, and my staff will happen. You see, an opponent here, the first year I was having a name at the projects in the electoral area.
1: Okay, I see. And you know, number one, I got a more prepared plan. And I'm there. And I said,
3: if I can, you're better private to that. And maybe I'll say a doctor say you're better.
1: Hey, and you're number Juma. You're better, Juma. You're not saying baby. Now, if you're a car, I'm with this, sir. Every day, can I say, Anna?
3: Patch of the
1: Because
3: I'm here, we are not.
1: Have you allowed me to meet two cars and a papa? Two of us and I'm telling you about Kumako. That was it.
3: Okay. Let me
4: be talking. Fox,
3: 97.9.
1: I'm for 4 years. I would throw was now room. What's your wask? I can't assume Ramon Sabin Kuhona. Hona.
3: Nothing. I'm more head. What's
1: it?
3: But your main for me, eh? I'm going to say,
1: okay. And a catcher, I'm not
3: main for you, and your
1: crab.
3: Which I'm winning.
1: If you have me, Judy, you heard my mommy. Why? We are missing for our
3: boss. I say,
1: you mean, so I wish you, but I see P. A few credit Kasama can be, and then in a book.
0: Mammy, me pay the way I out, Kasapa, or I would say, or I would say, listen, they will see. I turn the boy say, you won't say, no, I assembly, I had our person, so I can't be you. No, no, so I turn the boy, no, as I can be you. You are here, then I say.
1: But in fact, not me. And you remember me far.
0: Uh-huh. Me who baby I watch no. So who free or what?
1: One cuz I would ching.
0: Oh na say ya dwuma dey e see ya ching.
1: Would ching papa.
0: Me ching e ching dem ching.
1: E ko baby nyam.
0: E ching dem ching. E say would ching no anya konkon sane bi adi. What you say? Na apart from say wo she da ching no. Wo na baby a ya na say wo bo continue hwe dey e ko so. Nti wa ninya bo so a na che say wo nya from am e betena na say wa all their tudwa na bi a na mpanifo hunu na eno so mo to ho na. Monti e ho dey. 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
1: se me fa ho kakra kra
0: sa ho means me di agoko ho kakra kra until end Ghanaian Times am dey eto aso president calls for a new Ghanaian
1: am am for dwa papa say no president sim go for be 20 now she white Go for come as
0: a but so, was it in all things give thanks to God? Right, so
1: I'm saying, yeah,
0: Yamina, the man, Yamina, Oji,
1: because for say, and I'm saying, beer, mono, same faster than
0: my auntie, auntie, no, share white, and yes, beer, eh, cost on eh, here, no, no, na who here say, Sadrum, dear, no, I saw she satire, but. Ebi so na bibia nsi kwa sen ke bi obese santare ne kakra do ye bom pa ye but we are mourning those
1: honestly obi a ne ba frimu ne nua frimu ne kura frimu pa
0: yes
1: on pet president
0: president no ebi asana nka anya white kra na kakala no endum kakra na enchre se ye bom pa ye de nanso ye mourning omo a disaster no ede omo ekro no ntino na opreachi shift in mindset attitude
1: yeah dey we percent we this year we say eh o dey so dad yakopon ase say say see
0: edin say o say ade ne say you na to wo a ho ya na ne kan ye easy but say wo na e to wo a eh say wo gya to mu kra say asie no eh different issue what you mean gin to just like that as I may see indeed a you na a nana you and then I watch you and then anybody jitum say ne banu wawu ne kunu na wu ne yire na wu and now say ah what
1: e
0: din enti age say emre kwa animu no na chese kasa kire ne ade na fe kakra no de jitum enti koba ne sa ya na ahomete enti enfa the chronicle enso aso
1: say as for him by
0: amumbai ye yue kakra say o mai wabade anke sori and the chronicle flood disaster in all things give thanks to God ah we pray fantini boy we pray enti ah oh
1: where you
0: fantini eh o ye fantini na
1: where king faisa
0: yeah
1: o na no wo
0: ye ofi so no ho
1: when na wo football team no
0: ah football team ne wa king faisa ah yo enti na la why late ka ja o ye ye nkomra government can't justify flood this with physical discipline could you upon chroma and also or they add so a horn mono Mahama uses the word of God to comfort Ghanaians. It's in order not of my penny Mahama now I saw for kakra daily guide or say that a Joe remix pleads guilty in $4.4 million what the hell what no
1: yeah
0: romance scam
1: yeah
0: no one's the
1: why I am Comra?
0: Young Comra, yeah, and yeah, then yeah, and then I bought ya, ain't he? Yeah, be quiet, but you try a home runner, yeah, because on Sunday, my husband, since oh, yeah, you know, or two quan, Montuman drink soup, and for them drink soup, and mammy cheer,
1: but
0: I see no one's tomorrow.
1: My young Comra, I am for good ones, I'm trust so you bought the details and more. I bet 12 so they be fine, and ma for ya galam say pa wo adanse asokwa galam say pa adanse asokwa be dem nkobo mabrum be demonstration ya me adma next week e wa sante achem kin faiza
2: obeni
1: that is saying
2: nyame adom na onso e
1: nyame adom ho ya pa
2: okay
1: why you ready
2: ma, oh my ready
1: ya kwai okay.
2: Say omo ye de omo nye omo nye omo nye omo nye omo pa pa pa pa ko imu ade Alright, and I'll pay my memo at 10, I'm more crab a bio, a brina so a good year moon sam kaka yabwa buano our Fox morning drive and so any other brown or Yayanika crab, Yamia Dumna no nomi and sabo. I could pim no see a details and more no yet about bro let me be a etchmia could come on pay OT and can no up on my damn I log into www.foxfmonline.com and I pay tune in I Fox 97.9 now for good year moon summon on what to me and your beauty I'm a near my team I could come and now no pay me chronic quantum crawl now me then summon April Kofi Aristotle a boy and chidom Samsung and I'm watching Kwamot I can't hold Yenya Israel I can with Sansona and the Carol, Yenya Nitin, Eric Fabio Grosso, and after the legendary Isaac Kofi Nana Wusu and San, woman in an album, and I'm a pay, and a crunching comedy of Goody Amon Samano, a bromidin, Anakin, Pfizer, Osman, Ofrem, a triple taker, Nama Joseph, Nabi Bianco, Kamasade, Debia, Yasi, Ayano, Yen Shah, Semphan Free, Ghana, ha, Yavia, Niako, Amanonia, the Samanaka, a person, Eddie Amal, na your room, our the Black Stars of Ghana come because in Penny for same, Bofoni, Denam, a Wapaso, and a Ghana. A national team, no, the senior men's team, Omnomonam, a Wapaso, Yankopon, Ayadoma, Nibacho, Ayamimida, Aumache, Donko, Abapon, Simadiasa, Ghana, Egina, Konom, our run of 32, our Yasin, Angu Kensi, Borrowed by a Fan of World Cup, no, Yanim, Amai, Colombia, and Ababa, na Aniji Same, woman is Ghana, Timono, and Prim Prim, and Okase, woman, and free Ayat Natasa, Bia, Omuan, Domanetimo, our Kansas, 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Ghana, every Rhode Island, Edinani, Nachemo, Kansas. 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Fan Alexander and as a player in the team, Caleb Aya Irenchimo, and I'm fame Aya Plus Nina, and I just saw my dua and Yama Eko Ye, answer supporters, Rimpocho Muso Kama, Kama Pa, Abi Pia Eko Kama, na Henry Asante Chum, Aya Communications, Senior Communications Member, Edmar Ghana Football Association, and what the update Kaka Abba, Lawrence Atizigi. I brought away on that first game, first half, and Opriya, Abatan Chain, Untumi Nagobio, and from my Ghana or World Cup anymore. Henry Asante Chum, and Lawrence Atizigun update, Ababonte, Yintin Sama Oka, and for Ghana goalkeeper, and Lawrence Atizigun.
4: Yes, Jerome, he's been working on his own. Today he's back on the TEF, which is very positive. Jonas has also been working on his own. He's back on the TEF, it's also very, very positive. Antoine is also back. Hopefully all of them will have their integration and should be fine for the game on Friday.
5: Yeah, Atizigi, I saw him out there. He looks fine. Are we now beyond the precautionary stage and he eligible for selection again?
4: He's always been in contention, just that the coaches decided to go with Benjamin Asare. I'm sure after the game against England, following his exploits, they decided to keep faith in him. But Lawrence is available. He's very sharp in training, looks very calm, looks very good. He also brings different dynamics, different options in terms of the goalkeeping department to the team. But who calls the shot is the boss.
5: He's the head coach. Yeah. We didn't see Antoine Semenyo in the 15 minutes that we observed here. Should we be concerned? What is the situation with him?
4: He's fine. He had a knock. I guess you already know that he had a knock in the game against Croatia. So the following day, he did not train. And then they started working on him. The medical team have been working on him. But because it's around the ankle area, he felt some pain. So they needed to work to ensure that the pain is gone completely. Luckily, now he's walking unaided. He looks very fit.
2: Okay, I know I am Henry Asante Chum, Communications Manager, Edmund Ghana Football Association. And what is already in some kakra tuja, Afa Ghana, yen place na chese, omu anhunto wo manase biya priprano, and ye Jerome Opoku, Antoine Semenyoni Lawrence Atizigi, and odomu update, and so di amayen. Na Ghana, any Colombia no, ticket unsem ayabeja, ufa bebiya, yese ticket bakom, and ye bears 120 million Ghana sikem, and audi kwato ticket ni ade, na ticket Tunes and some Ghana Football Association, and then I'm here. And I have sent to Chum there to just take it in San Samaria beyond the control of the Ghana Football Association. Henry Asante to Chum,
6: he's fine, he's returned to the pitch. And first of all, I have to admit that is a concern. But World Cup tickets are very expensive, games at the World Cup is very, very expensive. There are games. Selling for $5,000, $7,000, $8,000. This morning I checked on the FIFA website and I saw some staggering figures, you know, in terms of matches in the next stage of the competition and how much it would cost interested fans to patronize those games. This is the World Cup. It's the world's most premier, you know, national competition. And it is played in every 4 years. FIFA always want to ensure that they get the best out of this tournament. So, yes, the issue you raised is a major concern. The ministry have been supporting Ghanaian fans to watch the matches through the benevolence of Ghanaians and other companies who contributed to fly fans to America. The truth is that the arrangements they made for this tournament ended after the Croatia game. So if there is anything else to be done, then it means they must go into fresh negotiations with companies and individuals to support them to still purchase tickets for the next stage of the competition. It is what it is. As an FA, we can't do much because those arrangements were done by the state.
2: Yeah.
6: We can only suggest, but we cannot.
2: Okay, Henry Asante Chum and Chemo Anono Asa ticket wins and Samino Usha a dear quen impa sicano a dear but ubeko website wa na emwa peda quenim nemum Ghana Yaumbuabua ye ya kosi group sedges and 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ticket and some ediabia and no ayan sam kakra. What them up to your name? Now, no, then a branch found Mario Bawa Balotelli. Woke up here in New York. Equestria Mayo. I found my man, Ayo Zordan. A match as a man in Ghana, Jesse Cra. A match as a Balotelli J. Ghana, Jesse Nanya J. Kama, Emma Bibiaco Ye. Now, Mario Bawa Balotelli say, on Osani Nano, a Yada Seven Tornado appear. And Sule Muntari, and your favorite Ghanaian players. Also, Sule Cradi on any Bobo, our Milan, and a Yabobo Kondari Inter. Yentim, Rani Jerry Balotelli.
7: Growing up, were there any Ghanaian players that you looked up to or aspired to be like in the football?
8: I used to love Stefan Appiah.
7: Okay.
8: I used to love it. Then I played with Sule Muntari.
7: Mm.
8: And these two are the most, like the players I look up the most.
7: Mm.
8: So, yeah. Especially Sule, because we played together in Inter, we played together in Milan.
7: Oh, both, yeah, it's true. Yeah. Sule, his left foot, man, yeah, that's crazy. Yeah,
8: he can shoot from anywhere.
2: Okay, ano Ayan Sama, Abrancha ni Jane, Ari Mario Balotelli, Odia Tuta, Yangra the Black Stars, Pino Ankasamo, Player Ani Jane, Ari Antoine Semeno, Wani Monica Bukarimo, Adin Koma, GFM Media Timono, our World Cup, and I say, Nam, Omubisan is any maiden call up, Nettie say, or send a maiden call up, Nani J, Papa, because no swing, you know, not a yen die soon, so Benya Quenya, Ababo, the Amade Black Stars of Ghana, and Tida, what is a Ghana, Atun Safran, so, or no Antoine Semeno, and Ababo from a Ghana, no.
9: Oh, I was excited. Oh man, I remember Jojo Willacott, one of the players, we were in Bristol together at the time, and he told me about the dancing and everything. I remember being so excited. I was in the car park dancing with him. I was thinking, I was rehearsing. Yeah, of course. But then, no. But when you're practicing in a car park when no one's there, it's different. When you get in the mix, it's different pressure. I got the president watching me, and then I got this person watching me, and then everyone in the team saying, "Oh, loud, loud voice, change your style." My days.
2: Okay, and yes, seminar, or since I've been on it, Jojo Walakot, our Bristol, and T. Jojo Walakot catches Obana Setim Numa Obesau because of first time, or Sino or Sasa, or Sian San Wofie, Nemo Obedu Campano, Nasa Masa, Obukasa Obubanumana, or Twinsa, F. President, Renu Pilaway, Renuniate, and yes, seminar on the first call upon Yaya, our national team, or Sig Ghana, your talent, you know, Atasan, you bet to me, and some any Ayachas, or my beer, I didn't see any World Cup anymore. You did seminar or say Ghana your talent. Okay, and Tiabeka na fee, yadi and then odia canina apeso at the amount. Nabi Pia and Swetima Koye, Semeno ascend the two just a tattoo bebre and a one ho. Na ebia awas also on the tattoo awaya at your two nam nanina no me bato nkramine on my birthday. Others and cramani birthday. 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the following balungun or sign the red card every game room media one some ML and ra the three lions of England at the Democratic Republic of Congo as some come you know I'm a Congo at a Kenmo Bako Hurricane and I said two goals no at the ma omanya anything at the England wa bra player I fanum aya nessa brand Kibambe Sipenga wonu enya go back with my DR Congo and DR Congo free mo I'm a England and so qualify omanya anything at the Senegal me pato abibrem obi a disappointed our Senegal mupa because amutena ho am a Belgium e yoma free mo dente obi a eka so amutena ho ne sa amuse 2-0 ani a Brent Efano aya Habib Diarra when Ismail Assar e se two goals at my Senegal match na ka 5 minutes ni apon me ba to still na Senegal lead 2-0 a Brent Efano Romelu Minama Lukaku ate kanu ba ko and so my Belgium and a Yuri Tolemans on some Edibako Soso on the 89th minute. And my Belgium, it's Belgium the 3 minutes. And a Tomuka, and my game room, a year 2-2. Extra time. I can see money back when you are and a Belgium, na penalty. A Yuri Tolemans, as I did to Atinama, and you might call Yedima Womo, and to Belgium, oh my Senegal, and your free more. Senegal, I bow out. I'm a Belgium, I qualify at the court run of 16. I take a one sub MO. I be Pierre Echo, ye man of the match, you know, according my player, and the team, and Yuri Tolemans, me bato, a man, and the team, and England, and the DR Congo game, you know, man of the match, I come, and my player, and the team, and some, and Hurricane, and after US of A, and Bosnia, man of the match, according my player, final, I am Mac Tillman, and as a Malik Tillman, and I'm, and the man of the match, you know, yadi, I want some ML, now me, to my net, two matches, and the bet me, I told ya, Spain, La Roja, I'm up, and the tell my, and the Austria, and you Los Angeles Stadium, our Inglewood, California, match, and you know, on song, not just a bus of Glenn Nyebike, every, and you Sweden, or your referee, I'll bet the match, you know, now be and such my coye, Namia Domna Samach and your Claire Eddie Frua. Another game, Abaso, 11 o'clock PM, and your Portugal, the Salisaurus, or more body at your Croatia National Terminal, Abi Pia and Saco Kama, and also a big game at Etoda, Portugal, and Croatia, Luka Modric versus Cristiano Ronaldo, Obia, 40 years, Natas Obia and Fianibro and Fiadiana Echo, Mabacho Namia Domana. Martin Basso, our Canada, our Ontario, Toronto, ho and a sub big game in Basso, or run it in at X-Pin Acres, where you no way referee, or no anybody side game, no, Nabi Pia and Setuako Kama, and Yakaka no so by Medima or Jumadi and so, Nanko Poya Dumachina Ahumache, Nomi and San Abapamu, and as a Nomi and Sakane, Ochina Mache, or Mayanitin and Sari Aya Algeria, and Switzerland, and so Abapo, Nabi Pia Etimia Koye, and your FIFA World Cup, no, games, no, owns some. And I'm a demawa, and Yaman Eko Kama so far, Oka World Cup in Uma, Yabo matches, no, and Makumako, I do watch it in Siam, 86 matches, and Yabo FIFA World Cup in Uma, Bibia and Sotimako ye, now 86 aya matches in Umno, aya dear ghost, and Swabapa. Attendance on the Suguswa Econanim, our World Cup, and Yaman Eko Kama, Bibato so far, Oka FIFA World Cup in Uma, in 86 aya matches, no, Gosa, Yatumia said, our FIFA World Cup, no, and also some idea was slow, and attendance, no, and so slow, may the statistics, no, I pay so, at the amount, and nano pay, maybe be a etimaco kama, Oti and Kam, our Afia Fiem, and Chono in Chayaso, this is the biggest ever platform. Ah, good Yamun Sam, the amount, and nano pay, maybe I talk, et the 2 matches, and Yapo, et the 2 matches, no, goes on, and so you 241, and Etima Pier, et the 2 matches, no more, or the co average pay gamer, a 2.94 per game, and no one some and no about the total attendance are in 82 matches. No, about 5,332,894. And our stadium, I would call matches. No, what the average per game are 65,000. and 35 and so far Marco Stadia Udo Aqua matches now media one sub Emma Messi and Mbappe so far among NHS goals no a match and case 6-6 goals and much matcha media one sem Emma with Juma de so na se sem Ugama me patom a yadia run of 16 no parents in be aya set say anna ebeko edia fa run of 16 no or Mayani ting at Paraguay and France and above Philadelphia 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Momo qualified to call knockout first. No, me bacho say, the tennisman DR Congo, Oma Frimo, Oma Yaniting, Adi Aya Cote d'Ivoire, Oma Sofrimo, Senegal, and Sofrimo, Oshema, Obenya Oma Yaniteri, South Africa, Oma Sofrimo, Sesen, Akam 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when their coach, Adma Belgium, Mano, or say, and Ranonim, sa African countries, no, Amo Bobola, details. No, a yadomata lose concentration and 20 no nimpasa born here 2-0. A yadena Senegal for the best of who could defend it 2 goals. No, or some football a banisa a mistake and a way and 20 no nim. So Senegal defended 2 goals. No, and team Omina 1 goa on better cano or sino nimpasa. So Omina 1 go pair on better can enter no dinner and answer no upon a mantano and such so Omonte cano or someone take cannabacono or mutimiti me and Nunina and Momotua suiting conim and then some of a funny Teddy Rudy Garcia. Oh, yeah, Belgium national team manager. When they are 2 Jamaica, one sub Emma and not give me the real yeah and some Bray and Nancy. Our Senegal national team camp or player I found a Pape Gay or some national team no Omobio or Cotton Chanka crowd because I are there and you man a coach, you know, I found a Pape tell. Aya no entwa ye o ti asia enya ye entu ono aya papa gye onto sa ambe pam coach no omo national team no ani ensama abrancha ni tin ari papa gye we dey tutu am dey won some ml africa this world cup aya dey knockout face no ye team suno lose concentration me ba cho dey attention Lukaku enya goal ne first goal against aya Senegal 86 minutes, DR Congo, Elusudima, England, 86 minutes, and Hurricane, as a winning goal, no, Cote d'Ivoire, Elusudima, Manyanitin. And so in Norway, it is 6 minutes. And the Africa there, come here, concentration, no, you lose super. Bonnie, Bonnie, Yapoma, not just a Trimudo, said Daniel, no, they are taking and such a year. And your African countries, no, not World Cup, no, so far, me bacho, or anything, and the Zinedine Zidane, and your player, or try to show go, and the red card, a World Cup single game, no, and I'm watching following Balogun, ISR record, no, be, or show go, sign the red card. Now, or my anything, and the US. If I say on the appeal in red card no and your branch of fan following Ballon d'Or so far players and 9 and what red now some more World Cup about Kosemwa or must go aside the red card 2002 Ronaldinho SL go at the red card our quarter finals Mane Garrincha Brazil 1962 or say go side the red card our semi final Zinedine Zidane 2006 final or say go side the red card and a following Ballon d'Or 2026 also go assign at the red card. I want some ML South Africa team no I'm about to our South Africa man tell so now said we need a reception on a great I'm about to your heroes welcome and we South Africa man need to me and yashay our tournament team number some qualified free group stages no I'm about to your many heroes welcome Emma Bibiako ye Edma Womo ya wants Argentina national team no me about to more arrival Miami now I'm about to your yata metal detector no I'm about to share players no Messi I'm about to fan ho Emma Bibiako ye na Messi we said they not the reaction it yeah I miss any one some almost certain is no World Cup and I say now I was and out to DR Congo coach your friend is Sebastian de Sabri win him some and no all coach England in you know no nim sending papa every more it was not touch line our coach dear England no
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2: None papa every more into match in a banner real ya. Albertin and some top one shame one say and cobetrecha tactics the entire uncle young farmano and a media officer and a catcher and some top for your pamucho coach a fanny Sebastian de Sabri. Your young formation, sir, ne papa every musicia into a casa and ye coaching on a bonnia nanny soba and or say or the obiase and or sorry call ye into DR Congo coach and rare whom you know and a etono England a unifrimo ne papa and so frimo and ra near Sebastian de Sabri and say your crown some pay for you and shady. So I fly up a France na fe or Bessia Busiano and net na bibia tima koye. Now was an koni DR Congo Timono. I call back to Aya Kinshasa. The maintenance of Congo Fono I train Timono. Omba Dom Masse, Omba Botimina Basusoma ya dear. World Cup Congo unqualify and free group stages at that. And Teneo Menya Kenya, I qualify at us and Komo Pesomu Rem. Our run of 16 Amfano. Still Congo Mino, I train Timonis on Babo Mabaso. Nemo coach and fan Sabasan de Sabre. On to me and Katimino Ho and Kopiemo. Congo, yes, or call France, not as a team, no, and so Congo every perm. Now I return to Almayan team, and sorry, Kinshasa, Nanima Eko Yi, na Enra, Belgium, and Senegal, no, Yena Pitch, Evada, OBTC Park, and also, na Sabi, Yanima, Muyen Tiano, Bakum, and a Chaso TC Park, 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Munich mobako no ama confirm the signing of Ismail Saibari, Morocco striker now. Oh, but you want World Cup, no? I'm not confirming the signing, no? Ah, Brenton, Yamia, Duma, after the World Cup, obviously, I can. I didn't want Bobo Quentin, I didn't pay Munchin, not for Bia and Sweatma, Koya Damana, Mary, I want some Emma, Juma, and soon summon a dorsal, a brain, your dear Juma, young fancy, not Fox Morning driving in Twasso with Openi Kofi Krofa. 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

secret by the riverside. 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This is Folks Morning Drive. And you may akai me never be brave. Thank you very much for being part of the show. I'll say, you will see, didn't come on. And I won't pay it. Gonna hurt some of the crowd, I'll buy, say. And here, they better to Ghana for a bit too much. Way too much. Color and the idea, did you come in? Time for the near idea, and to hear ye. And ready, who come on? And I'll prepare come last summer if you couldn't come out for the other. The decision from Ghana Health Service, and the announcement from Ghana Health Service. Now, Yadi Hunkomoka crowd. Constituencies are Galamse Ohopa. Currently, Babylon. Adansa Sukwadi and Ibidin Kuma if you want to yap idea. Because, maybe a month for Bia Galamse, and in fact, Omun Strom Ferriadia, and so you're in for Ghana for being away. Now, it is on record, sir, Galamse Kahubi. Yeah, man, for diverting so quaint. I said, you need that. 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
1: ye pop ti se
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1: ye ko po ada roma fox fm ti fo ni na so ho ye
0: ye ho ye pa
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0: ye
1: be sai station no me ba ho mi sure me ka say is over 20 years ago
0: oh I see
1: yes me ka those days na frankie taylor no ni ade wo ho no
0: frankie that's what how
1: programs oh really wow and then me to sell out the station
0: exactly
1: oh, catch you some chiano da mama da.
0: Ah, to nkakra. I have a sai, I have a sai.
1: Right, right.
0: Na, then tina so unko biem.
1: Yo, mini I di kind of mama nyina na motive for achi. Sebi, party yo anasa manchi semi yo no ya na edruba bi a dynamics be brewum. Sebi, me ye bi a me ye MPP ni mapa, ma som party na che. Me som party no me tumi akase is over 20 years, me cover 30 years kra. And he said, "Be a community member within the constituency. You know, my son as a secretary of the youth branch, maybe a deputy constituency secretary, maybe a acting constituency secretary. Region number, some part number, you know, me a member of the communication team, regional research team. Now, but the other question is, ne here me answer, and here context, Obuasi West City. You know, me far me form, me go through that, and I was cleared." Balloting, let me toss me answer. All was set. But yet, you said, so you're a strategist in election. Sometimes they are now reading grounds, now study the dynamics. Me hear me a recent survey, Kakranami, who said, there's a particular candidate as a Watiki they need. And if you put a party in our position, you try as much as possible, sir. Obey near ma ebema acrimony and the rancor and I say internal rancor na akofom and he may me take a decision say me share the corner a better say me step aside now made me support Emma one of the other two na akano fortunately no the other person or can two no hono or no cry the beginning no or kaseka own could be in fact one the incumbent. Public announcements. Oh.
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1: So technically, no, we didn't say Quebec, Department of AM and the other one. But recently, Anna Osaba Baxe, I feel you over contested. And then, Onono Offomo, the team. Once Anna, sometimes in election, no, you're camps. Into your Washington, there were two major camps. The incumbent,

0: nyane camp ena the other part nso nyane mo camp men kwa men candidate na me ni camp me me dia na me contest as chairmanship but man for mo any other team bia enti dia koba na se incumbent na ono no e form on the team no em say the team no key members ni be were disqualified on the basis say omo call independent em say obo asis obo kai a 2024 year to abano you need a very strong independent candidate bia o free MPP mu ono nanka all contest first vice chairman and then ni papa so contest second vice chairman e wo incumbent no camp no ticket no so it ye disqualify o manes akwe se incumbent no aka one ne nko for be three bipe enti me me de me implore him say nke be ya nka ono so so on step down nanka aye in unison because Obuasi has always had a tradition those days and me kai chairman FF Anto edi ka ba first time chairman man kwa mo no hwe region so no ten bia na Obuasi edu a obutumi ni ye kasa e me utumi reconcile ni na ya tie ho ase na ye nto aba there was that sense of unity and our constituency. It means I'm a view in now, I'm sure. Why I said, was say, Miko contested Minia, now a friend or a Alaji Adama, I'm friend American or not, because he's a metro, me support behind. Why I said, was I contested in tea, me doing, I'm saying, no, messed up down. Now, my her say, party, no. It makes me a year one, and it's me a winning power because who will position up? The most important thing is it will be your power, and your post now will be your here. The good thing is, I like you, Maridana, my true, my support behind now. No, on us, it's not sure, me say. Yamia, Domna, Yamutua, Bani, we are. I jump, me, what I want to say, I agree, and I was a little bit of a party, no, on us, remember my opportunity to become a part of the executive team so that I can offer my ideas and policies. It's me, you'll be Sammy, and not sure. No, this is the main reason why it is just for the betterment of the MPP, okay. And they say, you know, you can't be near winning power. It's in a man, we decide to say. My withdraw.
1: And what do you do to support who? Who will support why?
0: Mini, I must support Alaji Adama. Do not have friend Alaji Mariga. Or no, no. So, say, make sure we support behind.
1: I see. I see. I see. So, why not the incumbent? Now, I'm going to ask you.
0: And I make us say incumbent, you know, first of all, no. So, of course, only incumbent. But you only say, we're deep. I could run 16 years now.
1: Okay.
0: 16 solid years. Meaning, I know, I'm going to say, in every leadership role, no, we must admit, he's a fine gentleman, but we must admit, say, would the position be a chance? Sometimes I know we're running out of new ideas. What I say? And, say, we're a political party, it will be a, said the Ekano, I was say, we'll change you ways, kakra. If you keep doing the old thing again, you are bound not to get any new results.
1: Okay.
0: And I make us say the incumbent knows so Adiabakua may oh yeah, a surprise because or no one can say the can't publicly because oh go be. It's the other time no be taking a decision that. And they say who taking decisions that will go be. Not all of a sudden we make you turn up. For me, yeah, now I quite say you are flip flopping. I say there's a bit of indecision on your part.
1: Okay.
0: Obekwa, kasa obeko. Unqua unco, but a yet meco minco. Now, quest as it be as will be the PP will be may no a horn and my incumbent, no, meant to me unsupported. No, and I feel, sir, of what's a constituency, what be the constituency 16 years, sir, the best I want you have offered it. Yeah. It's hard time we give another person the opportunity, not on also some for fresh ideas. Mra, then you have said the party you are in here. And yet, dynasty, what's an aswase? But I feel, sir, 16 years, he's had a good time, he's done his best. Honestly, or you'll be honest, so make you accept or you're the best. But the aircon, I think, so we need fresh ideas and you know, fresh policies. That is why I'm a man supporting incumbent.
1: All right, how are we? Yadasi, do the air and the Sunday cannabis, right? And I need you come ye. Why?
0: Well, Mr. Redamosifa,
1: I feel them, Nessa, you're independent.
0: Oh, we are praying to you independent because independence have no a hard party ni pa. Unu so Obuasi a very stronghold of the MPP. But independence me be mo nya me ni parliamentary level na e ka de e ka shit ni kwa free answer. In fact, Obuasi, when you say, I chim, you know, Obuasi East crowd, yeah, independent, but a hoddy, a brep, a hona, a car bear four who said, yeah, crowns and Anka Yampin, and we're sitting in the seminal. Virtually beginning crimes, then this for the crowd to declare when you pass on there, winning. Later, them say, yeah, protest, binia, dear Coco and Sana, you could win a crowd, your candidate, a four who spec. Oba West, yeah, Hana. Your Western army contestant, independent, no coin, you know. Your vote margin between any NDC and they are about 3,000 per. Meanwhile, 50 Tignano, it will beat the NDC 30,000 votes. It tells you, say, independent now, coin, a higher power. Independent, no coin, over 7,000 votes. Into which means, say, Sabi Sabi Senko, and co independent, no, and Capati, no, it be a good one, I'll be by her. And the MIA, rest assured, say, independent no rules, no, a half parliamentary candidate. He said, well, what to about my independent no fan or to about my Dr. Baumia, which means only MPP for.
1: Okay.
0: So, gross will be to about Dr. Baumia, then we'll to see MP parliamentary candidate now. It tells you, sir, or MPP, but independence and the permanent. Until we are praying and hoping, said this time round, no, you better manage your party unity near a lot of consultation, near reconcile the party, no, said the Bayer. Yinya independence and beam. Obuasi has never had independent candidate in MPP. This was the first time, and it really affected us, and we must do everything possible to avoid it.
1: Very well. Honorable Yadasi, you didn't come out three. Yamin Shop. Was any honorable with a cook in a bonk way? Also, I reason on Kubim. That is fine. And he said a very positive for
2: 97.9.
1: It is the betterment of your party. No matter my sisi ya asama daga na foko mpa 1 ya huni ni 2 eni ya gala msi insi ya yirifa nkofu yi factors ni bi yese gala msi ya kosu wa virus nsio nsio ni muno siwa nsio wa hudo ni nina emu oma adaveti nsio ni kwa eno nti si nsio ni yiri kakra unyebe bia mfa danse webo ufiye first in history, that portion. And then say, so first in history, that portion, you know. Captain Jabari is on my arrest.
2: 97.9.
1: I'm hand over to the police. I'm going to be doing it. I'm going to be doing it. Now, if you say, I'm going to be doing it. If you say, I'm going to be doing it. And that's all. Yasimu. Asante achim bosme frere ho ehin pa na galemse ni organize ehin we ehin pa na galemse ni sisi ya Ashanti region ehin de bini ehin de bini sisi ya bini ensuo na ya davert ne kwan nyina no sisi ya and ever die a canoe. This is nature. Excavators and shown in many ones, and shown it to what you know. Galamse machines, you know, at Tetaho. Minim Ebiana, well, there's one in Babia, or we are going to say who are there for catching. Just go, not catching. And then such a form which he had to pay. Now, almost I enclave on a swing. Will be ye be nursing who are the just corner catcher. But swimming from your tests are still giddy giddy giddy giddy giddy giddy. Cosupa. As in shooting, a talk as nursing shooting ever being fun as it be two more. I'm complaining. Me be a human to bear simon. Na. Matie, Kakra, Nayahwe, those areas are Galamse di wopa. Captain Jabari is on the fire, more reclamation war. Adansia so kwa. Because we'll go for a more question ho, a 2 year yachi wa munyina, and a pam woman. There was some reclaiming assassin. Adansia so kwa. Already, I'm couple. Hey,
2: Fox.
1: For much, serious commuters, you know, since I'm on Facebook, and I'm at that way. But me, I'm a man in tune now. Just call. Tell me something. Frida can be mean to you. Be an hour filler. Be on the mail. 0546 999 744 0546 999 744 0546 999 744 Asantia Chim, those areas in Yina, a part. Bosomifre, Ahimbi, Adansi, Obuasi, those areas, no? Segalem, Kusupa, Omunyai.
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1: Omunyai. But, ye effective arrest in Yadia, dear. Whatever, my meaning, come all lines. Hello, good morning.
3: Good morning.
1: Yes, sir. But you didn't be your cancer free.
3: Me didn't go to the cancer free. Got a fat drink.
1: My mean too.
3: Who knows? I'm saying, no. If you got been side to offer, if you got decide to come a woman upon a woman, you got a memory.
1: And how do you get wrong?
3: Woman, you be. I wasn't a blue fricker.
1: I see.
3: Pawa offer gran. I wasn't a blue fricker. Offer anything, Mampon.
1: Aye.
3: It is some way I gave you one more.
2: You have a serious box. 97.9.
3: And I'm saying, no. But I'm saying, no. So, woman, you shoot to kill. And you trap. Yet the other cassa, and yet you might die. But for me, you shoot to kill.
1: Hey.
3: 10, 20.
1: Shoot to kill.
3: You shoot to kill. That's one thing. That's one thing. And for me, I said, you're not going to kill.
1: Mate, me das no adwen chere. Na adwen chere de. 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Se wo hwe Facebook a hwe ene da so sisi e. Do ma ye no ho nya sem keto. Hello. Good morning.
4: Hello.
1: Yes, sir. Good morning.
4: Me pato fine.
1: Pato
4: from Paul. Pato from Paul.
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1: Mami too.
4: Why ene? I'm saying that's a more funny. What do you know? I want to ask you. It's where a you farm up when you're a African. I'm saying no. Oh, come here, me crew. It's that simple, Jeffu. Oh, cry, I'm a whole cry. It's all money. I don't know. Come with time. Cry, you dig it. I'm saying. It's your drama, Penny, a panacho. Also, I'm funny, Nancy. Now, what can you do to him? And I said, you are not. What do you do to your crown of glass and crack? I cannot. If you say, Ebe boy, what am I say?
1: May I say? Hey, ready, Uncle Paul. Gonna fast be no more sword in you? Now let me say, yes, sir. What prevents any friend of Kushima? What's in Moboro? New to ya. Hello? Good morning.
5: Hello.
1: Yes, sir.
5: Good morning.
1: Good morning. We didn't be on cancer free.
5: I'm also for good. Yeah, I'm saying, I am coming free. Such a sensor. Such a crudy Nervian when you're going to say, I didn't hear. And you want him for Papa or her, one domino system. A didn't you know, Mansoon is hiding him for the young Taki Womo because of Bagalansa, as I'm doing for you a few women and an Ocaso, Nanan Sakrancy. But you're not to them on power, Mampo, because such a young Pegalan say, I didn't hear attacking him for. Enti mi hin funo mo mansono ni wa na egere nte no ye fa so wo mo because he dey nice from time in pa min pa
2: min
5: ya da ti ya me chawe da ti ya ni wo mo na be ti from o ha e ba se e enti se se ni class ni se mi
1: koko de wala ni mo
5: mi so kan na wo ka se so me na mo kan tu galem so ti be ya
1: I never saw you. I didn't have any idea what you're saying. I'm not going to be able to do it. Hello? Good morning. Hello, good morning. The kind of destruction. Yeah, cause so away a forest in Mupa and Yasam Kitwakra. And you easy. And the idea. Minim say, you know, the inca him, name, cosite, ho, name, copamu, moose a day. Yami Adba, be next week. Demonstration be across us and church him. A final free galam say. A bin so free. A quenya and penny for so a munye. Yet you have the Tibeba, a Buddhism. Hello, good morning.
6: Good morning.
1: Good morning. Obeni was running to you.
7: Hello, good morning.
1: Yes, we didn't be your cousin. My radio and coffee.
7: Watch out.
1: As I see, it's a cab and part of it to me. We are reclaiming as I see. Hello, good morning. Bosomatridianini. Hello, good morning.
8: Hello, good morning.
1: Bacho, I mean to you.
8: Bacho, at your mama's name.
1: At your mama's name, too.
8: You, the mamma, Munia, Juma, and Nana, pay. Papa, share a galan, see what the mamma wants.
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8: Sir, and penning four, and you know, one also. I'm Rasta Galan, see now. And could do next 5 years, you know. Including the Grey Hornman, Super Feminina, Tito Western Region, Book or so, I am afraid they are corner. And she can say that when you know my sense, I'm a sense, you know, Kaya, and no moon, and to me, if I hold you moon. My queer year, Hornman, saying, Safana and your cry. Now, young fashion, warning you now, far more a groom horn, but you're too than I see a hymn for no. Oh, be any one more, Bema. Escravita so so dia kwako tu e forma o hini enim ho hwe enti sa ban e betimi aya ma na ye ya disa hemfo no omo no omo kasa yi anya sa dia obi di anu enye yi
1: 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Hello,
9: hello,
1: good morning.
9: Good morning.
1: Yes, sir. Yeah, I'm here now, so didn't be your cousin for Penny.
9: My cousin flew up, was it?
1: Maybe two.
9: Within the coffee.
1: You too.
9: So, okay, I'm saying, I'm saying, I'm saying, I'm saying, I'm saying, I'm saying, I'm saying, I'm saying, I'm saying, I'm saying, I'm saying, I'm saying, I'm saying, I'm saying, I'm saying, I'm saying, I'm saying, I'm saying, I'm saying, I'm saying, I'm saying, I'm saying, I'm saying, I'm saying, I'm saying, I'm saying, I'm saying, I'm saying, I'm saying, I'm saying, I'm saying, I'm saying, I'm saying, I'm saying, I'm saying, I'm saying, I'm saying, I'm saying, I'm saying, I'm saying, I'm saying,
1: I'm going to go to the house. And I say, Obi Mohwe, is it possible? Say, Omini Mohwe. Ah, ah, as I'm looking. Hello, good morning, my family. Last call.
10: Good morning.
1: Yes, sir, but we didn't be your cousin free.
10: I'm going to say, Ebuana ahemfunua umushashe sa galamse na seno otimfo de na sifom kaso wahini bia betu galamse bia wasasu bia seno ebia meji wakunya ahemfunu baye ebe silos na afeto omahun se na 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
12: morning drive morning drive.
1: All right, this is Fox 97.9. Bit you go so din come na fi ya he said the city nana match eh
12: you
1: see na punto say
12: 97.9
13: who are na famu there
1: e the radio say e kwamu ye
13: o e kwamu ye
1: I see and na nko for see you but you mu ye e kakra e clear
13: say say na I say e wie mu enye e yi ma nipa bebre wu
1: Ewe ma ehu.
13: You feel
1: same o.
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13: because who name the other way?
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13: Na a whole bus. 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
1: eh yasebo
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1: ade we yankasa pa problem ni che
13: enti say say instantly no any enya sa bre na ye de ye ye o I was say ye ko petrol stations ni ahodo a sensuo no fa ho no ni e ko test
1: the quality of you know fuel no okay
13: ensuo koma obi bugu ma wa say ni nji enti wa say ehwe enti sa bredi e ne ye e de e pa ne ye
1: e was say ka pii for cry ho juma tatata
13: e was say say nki ehun ni gidigidi say ba bia ye test it ye test it ye test it ye test
1: ha say ye krom ha say bibi si ansa na ya dwene o
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13: Let's say be a cast bear 50 and a woman. And then be a cast number 20 and now 25. Cry be cross.
1: It's
13: a depreciation. I can't. What dine is you? Say, dine a baby. Yeah, you're dying baby.
1: Yeah,
13: what mean to move you? Now you bet me at the Mukra and the DNS. I saw a young son. What but not the status now? No woman.
1: Yeah,
13: it's now our GDP base. No, I was said quickly cry a reduce soon 10 times. Yeah, yeah. Proper revaluation. Yeah, yeah, yeah. Bad base. Near who and more as they say, ye betu every wako. Now, in the mix of this, ne ni pejina. He, sa agenda 111, e yi hona, adansi asu kwa hodi. Agenda 111, ne gu se na, galam se no, etu asu.
1: Yeah.
13: The one is saying, ye district assembly no office ne wohonu. And a police for no so office na ohunu omo bia omo ba adwuma obi ani window na the ohu first eye
1: galamsey
13: honi agenda 111
1: e nti we no omo sheda na no mumfi ya da se me nti ase papa
13: na a good pointer se na obi committee suicide so aye bo ne nyasa so ono a person di no ho awuo fa ne nkwan ne eye but the eye no e ti se na e committee e bru suicide. Because suicide is a back of one, a fine inquiry. We are genocide. A whole community. Now, why just imagine, say, agenda 111 now, a wahona, almost 80-90% complete. Teenager say, oh, my installations here, they are
1: deep. Oh, my Edwachy.
13: Edwachy. It's the idea, mo ya no hey. And so, Bufaso Tesania, a year, some na boy ne other areas na.
1: Inche
13: ne those areas na. Let's just say the whole facility no. I say. Meanwhile, community na. And what's it me enjoy sa facility no. Omuti wo.
1: Yeah.
13: And when a ma a ye huno. Because let's just say. A who be omu musu omu beka. Na omu sura. Why omu sura no? Because anye bianca. Obi who bibi say ya se wo urem bebiya. Kenya DC na akobo na mani. Enye police fo na akobo ma mani.
1: Yes.
13: Na we di o ma chi na ade no wo. E je se obi ehu sa ade na. Hwan ni akobo na mani. MP so ko assembly ho da bia.
1: Ah, no su hu.
13: Onu su hu. MP hu, DC hu, police yi wo ehu, omu nyina na wo hoi. E je se o kobo, o kwaye charge, o kwaye complainer, o kwaye ama hwan.
1: It
13: in that situation, community don't mean blame one baby say omu. I to one a muscle can be walk or catch the wine. The only thing on bet me a ye, and he say omu mobilize you omu Jose, omu nina kwa Jose, because to me away, the nichely dumb.
12: 97.9.
13: Send kwamu to a boom. Say enough is enough. Won't me fast a bosom me a new pebby. Pa, dear, my any dear. And you're bedding off in the annexer, say.
1: Never say, Bibia.
13: This is assembly next when you are more to us here. It is a cobasse, O Bianco Biashi. Speaker of Parliament, and Kebby. Because you are a member of Parliament. I was some busan the Parliament say, I dear way across Wahoo. What?
1: I don't know who I mean, Yantia.
13: So, Wahoo. Na won tie ya. Na chese how effective are you say? Ekwon no grade amount. Who DC? Who na your head of the district security?
12: Fuck.
13: What? Obi a yi wa sutire. Se wo hu na anti na obi ni wa sutire dia. Na wo deserve kura se eye because ye nim de beba wo hu biem.
1: Yeah, it's true.
13: Because security wo ho nyina de sutire nyaa sho nsa wo.
1: This is bad.
13: And you are representing the president.
1: Yeah. 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
13: wo that district. Police penye. 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
13: elibu enti yen
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0: any excuse me to say it, yeah, the ma or mumu mwa if they really deserve that idea per their work the anke ye. 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
1: deserve set
0: atulu munu no what you say say you know ye twa dia ma wo mu no they have been overrated. We have overrated them too much.
1: Okay,
0: we have overrated them too much. Ebro so what you say so at the same time, you hear ball, ya Ronaldo the Ninfia do ya overrated no answer, I was ball no wonderful free, goalkeeper no one, what you go. What you say? Obo, why you overrated? No.
1: Yeah.
0: That is how we have overrated our people no money at the day. Every one, he be tightly gunusu, said they're not naked, oh, why, Uber canny baby. So what ye we am you say pram and so got I'm saying for crowd was wrong. What ya see? What ya see? Will be credit you was a book. What ya see? Aha. Ya will be to me quan or coffro or born. What ya see? Will be ya no a danny crotch ya mansa. What ya see? And so got I'm saying this ya see me back. Yes. Obi do two and so said Obi de aba kra na cigarette awa obo ya de tia na no kra wadwane
1: ti president
2: two expenditure and two I don't see any use. Accra, our country is debtier.
3: Morning drive.
2: Indeed, this country was cleaner when sanitation was under local government than as a standalone ministry. And so we'll close down that ministry and we'll take the sanitation schedule back to local government. Indeed, because we want to reduce government expenditure, it's not only the sanitation ministry, in transport, aviation and railways, we're going to close them down and send them back to the transport ministry. We're going to combine communications and information again. And so we want to reduce the number of ministries.
4: Sir, President Ekin. Okan railway so kan ho.
1: Aye. That's a railway ministry.
4: Nti railway ministry no so agu.
1: Agu.
4: Wagu no.
1: Aye.
4: Nti e bia e no so call transport.
1: Call transports.
4: But say America no. Country bia won plan. Strategic plan or yet to ho
3: 97.9
4: inti say wo yes sa plan no to say anamo a me to ni aha na mpese me di ye di duru ebra no bra no bra no say ya ye nya bibi man no tronketi entwa sa plan no so utwa plan no so ba bia ye investment aya ye bra ya kom ni bibia no wase no. And nunti se oh ye realignment dear. 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
3: 97.9.
4: 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Freedom of movement. And yet, constitutional right BMO.
1: Are you restricted? Ahini.
3: Fox.
1: Aha.
4: Where is Legon? Opongo. Opongo. Opongo ni is Legon.
1: Ain't he?

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1: sir that is the customer omo prescribe ye no
0: helicopter for the end by e kwa sori na anhye white na bi ade oh say ba ku fo betimi aye yi
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0: a dia bi o ha wo ya
2: e was the purpose
1: mo se obviously every your friend is saying first of July, we are making Thanksgiving and prayer.
2: It was very different from the water.
1: It could, matter. It could, because I didn't come to play in that.
2: So was it mentioned?
1: Oh, absolutely, it was.
2: So what was the purpose?
1: Tell Kobon Pida the Amiase.
0: Said the end.
1: Say what the ABC is angry from January to this time.
2: And the disastrous ensuing at all, and nothing was mentioned.
1: No, I can't want some day, but it was planned before. Say we will see.
0: Into we yes.
1: As a some plan.
0: We yes.
2: As a some plan.
1: As a some plan.
2: No, people stop. No, president. No, because who will say?
1: I didn't
2: see any national Thanksgiving. No.
1: There's a contradiction.
2: From the point of view. No. What you say? I was say. Ka utimi ye bibi se enam de asi ni ntino ye nhwe ne nipa emu abi ade bebo emu na yensiesie wo ma wo mu ye nya wo mo kon wie ana so atia
1: sana
2: na ye nhwe ye hu de be ye ansan ye aye we wo de ne de wo ti ase wo bo bo de no de na aye ne de aye purely academic purposes wo ti ase academic purpose. The moment you know, I'm actually more date, you know. So, any casting stone.
1: Yeah.
2: This can be revealed
1: yes,
2: critically
1: yes, at any time.
2: At any point in time. Yes. So, into the essay, into let us address this.
1: Change
2: the scope of the discussion.
1: Yes, yes.
2: Into umbeti mi aye. So, any meaning in aye. So, na film my annual Thanksgiving. And this, in politics, what mention you know, idea, you know, BBR must, it could be misinterpreted. The brain crosses out to wrench him in Crawford, the year, warm political, BB. What you say? Maybe a chat in NATO. Into the energy abba.
1: Simply, Uncle Foka.
2: So, yeah, crazy. Yeah, you see, you hear Moja say. Yes, ye hear three say, ye hear mass say, ye free ten the accident, say, yes, ye hear, and yet the ayah, dear. Will be crab, a cassette, and then three bear 20 something. 32 no kumu omo. And in your money, a divropo, a banning, and this occasion, why a day, yes, our celebration, no. and then a matte properly. One who said, you sit here. So, it is idea we say no amanwo an opportunity to be fed nyame de da bia ye dana se e de nyame e meka ne se someone confer July ye mintie nyame mebo wa mane esa ana July da no awo se ye ko ye no ma anko de a enye ye de ye ntie mu asemu
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1: Yeah.
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1: Kumu ya wye ya no, mesre umu umu kwa yese ya jumano. 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
2: Sa, concept eh, you know.
3: Ah. Now, who track or defend the World Bank? Why, you're so quiet, while I've been getting to the one. What do you have a prime minister? And what about IMF? Set up and win, no more. What has he had? Or do a finance minister? So,
1: and Okra, a woman say, Yamaya Jing, and you pay me a high, you may be a high woman to me, a woman to me. A bint me.
2: Fox.
1: A minty. You must operate a one-stop shop system of governance.
2: Okay.
1: Hey, say chief of staff, president amaneni and konoso. Nastel the flyers here by all contesti be all contesti be anti. Won't mean can be assembled.
3: Obama
1: ministries no ministries no. I stand alone ministries.
2: Yeah.
1: Now I stand alone ministries. No be able to read the one person. Obi behu the all ya.
2: Yeah.
1: Only competency class what the baby bibia or be who?
2: Yeah.
1: The other say yenya. World Bank is ka. So one tram crown could defend ya. Emma.
2: 1 year.
1: It's a briviano. The test yen is a. So one ya omo mubet me a tressa concept notes ni ye. I could defend in ya. Ya body say. World Bank am I say.
2: Yeah.
1: But I am not in the
2: hope.
3: Nana Vice President, current MPP candidate.
2: Yeah.
3: Oh, when you know, hobby. Now, who can you say, Dr. Mahmoud Bahoumi, also best 20 or near Mubu's questions? As I was going to go anymore.
1: It's almost a Bribiano. And no crabby.
2: Okay.
1: NDC under former President John Dramani Mahama. Meet me ye, IMF World Bank. We am I safe away? Am I safe away? Sa. Eti ebebu so say. Enye ma gana enya sika gana enya. Bet ne bano.
3: Disbursement.
1: Ama. Eti koba. Koba say MPP ba ena. Omu build a competent team.
2: Okay.
1: Omu share concept papers no edge.
2: Okay.
1: Now yes, car NDC come on, brad. I did 2 omudim so.
2: Okay.
1: But MPP the team kwa je ye. Eti the first year and two na. Nana na do I say all your magic no. Na be bring away from baby neighbor.
2: Oh, that's fine.
1: Ebi na SSC.
3: Ebi na ebi.
1: Chief of staff man a new question 10 10 10 10 10. IMF World Bank allocate is kana mai. I said the flag di ya be basu yin na. E who is kenny?
3: Omo anticipate.
1: Kwen na extra concept note na kwaji says kanu. Se say I am a proper bon tin say sika no mal o e da ho.
2: Ai.
1: Finance for magic.
2: Scanning da ho so.
1: Anya we for be kan. Anya World Bank for
2: be kan. Yes.
1: Yati sa se mo mu kan e yati ase. Di oti fie na oti e mu. Oti sa de na se.
2: So fi said abra magic e kwaji ni sa. No.
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2: eh ase bu 0501436476 and 0546999744 hello good morning. Yeah, I'm here
3: now, sir.
2: Good.
3: I'm a crime lawyer, but some two communications officer.
2: Let me too.
3: I'm a manager. Regional chairman and Nakos with you for the honorable regional minister. Yambo Mabasunijima for Moody, and the KM boss. Once I say my AK, I agent ready. But Ghana will say, offer your problem, let's say, I saw BN in BBI. Yadan coaches, so BN in BBI. But too many fun opportunities to show Meresua. Or better, I'm not to talk about so. Kumasi, I say, Kumasi, I'm a Kumasi coming. Of a baby, I say, I'm a baby near you. Well, you're more of your opportunity 8 years when to me, and yet, depend by when you have 6 months in you. Well, it's a problem with your bubble. I mean, of a Yaman Mukuni, Yabu Yamukoma, Yayaguma.
2: Let us say, Yamisho. Hello, good morning.
4: Good morning.
2: Yes, sir, I'm with you. Good morning.
5: Good morning, sir.
2: Yes, sir. Odini bi okasafri.
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2: To wo ase, to wo ase.
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2: hello, good morning.
6: Good morning, Eva.
2: Yes, sir. We didn't be okay, sir.
6: I'm not sure. 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What can hold you up? I'm fine, one time she about you, she not my amount for.
2: Let us say. Hello, good morning.
4: Hello, good morning.
2: I told my son, yeah, I'm
4: here for me. Because so radio to a man, I am in a year. One am more yet, and yes, we are the agent. And she said, oh, be fair enough, I walk only. I can't find any of my dreams, I them. I find that the chairman, me I can't say many look at by making me like I find that the chairman, me Pamna, Galante Basoka, when I'm a coming to. So, what made me feel Western Radiant, I don't know the damn them. So, who call Western Radiant, Pan, I should be real, who see here or hot or find that down the pants or
7: what? 97.9.
4: Mine, they are contaminated. Ewo Ghana ha. So what you say? Your man can either do to him. But you are quite free. China for no one. And the moment you are playing Bura Ghana ha, the Gisa, say the man. And she said, oh, back, how dear. Will be a candidate now in Chiasia. You're near Brepao. You're near Brenier. I said, oh, back, I should be can as a man. How dear.
2: Yeah, Michelle. Hello. Good morning, next caller.
8: Good morning.
2: Yes, I'm going to you. Didn't be your cousin.
8: So, what are you going to do?
2: I'm going to you, Penny.
8: I'm going to you, Mr. Mine. And I'm not going to be able to do it. No, or children, I can't be. No, tell a bayer, a cow will be. No, I don't think I'm fast, children. Now, I'm fast for the only the children.
2: But I said, Michelle, you're fancy, not young cook. Lena, young cook. Terminasso.
0: Yep, na ehyehye mrama yen yo.
2: Oh yes.
0: O ma na motu a wo motu no. 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
2: 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That's right.
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2: Nana, we need to work on this one pa nyamri adwuma.
0: Ye ho adwuma.
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0: Hey. 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Even at the point of wo be wo. Ah. Na adamo ye ready say mu committee suicide na. Aye suicide machine moye.
2: Eh, asebo.
0: Em se nipa omuka asem Ghana ha. Se se omu a wose yekwasi omu no omu kasa. Na enya eyi. 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E ka se light bills. 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
2: responded to that yeah
0: oso anti tax force se se wan fa report na ma ene asa to light mu bi ehi ohine ba
2: yeah
0: ene kwa mna bo bi ansa ede fly di se obi anyai 80 years asa me ka na sa blade dia wosu omu ti obi ena mu ka se echi omu se na na do ye say what you say it there's no justification say obi be say akọ back to 80 years and confronts answer it up
2: okay yeah
0: say say osu obi ejai Ghana asem na ndisi fo nkwa na ka na so mu nkwa na ka obi bet me ate aden Ghana ni nyamu di otom ya fa ma mo say eyi mo titi kanfa
2: yeah we shall
0: aden
2: is that for yanko
1: yo the one say sir, World Bank, Eka said, will release 200 million amount.
2: Yeah.
1: And who interest, no? I shall say, our community.
2: The very first deal on board green.
1: Now, Thomas and financial agreement. 7.9.
2: Internet ne nkrat ha atwa ko different keke na internet ti wi.
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10: Malaria dronana.
9: Ani, say, and I'm sir. Ubeji, the same name, wife, Nina, you're testy positive. Aye, no, be no. Says he, a cool malaria morning, Nina. I'm in, Nina, a negative. 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
10: 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And what do you swap?
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10: 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And Pavi,
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10: 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One nomino, a two malaria, and a sekura. And yes, Adia, who doctor. 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
19: Right
22: 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The Mobibia, Chimobibia, Akuaba. 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Hiya Fox 97.9 Kumasi. You ready to do the yes yes who? Abrabomu nsem. The coachi, the coachman. The man asiti na mbiyu who? Gemma would even win it by who soon walk. Gemma will bow a brava show, brava ye. Gemma will cassava your cassa ye. Gemma will two and I over two and I'm a pa. Let him up, brava pa. Let a ye a pa. I'm the ebro and a pay. Did you send a pay or bibia and who ye? What in a such a? Your fa as a duck as your Emma KK. Profa boy. Ah, Brant and Wolfie. And then a pamphlet. Yasabe. Sasso and I offer Kusi a boafo. But I sit in an apamina. 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Somebody a yassi and one at the bar. 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
0: 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What you have from me? Akura Ampofu, another Greek man. So, and route is some across for and a pay about them. I want a jay baby. Would you afraid? Will be ya what ya qua and you may go I get to Abby and can bet in your sovo. That's what they be a me custom which I say. So or bakas were jawa, what jaw by a fibaco. Bamakas were jawa, what jaw by a fibaco. Now or padia be negina swap. But you are the other toss. Ah, yes, dumb. What can you want just yet? Because we're jawan a coming. And you're about to run some more. Not your biabiamu, your babemu, and get your hofo. Say, yeah, and the coffee that cuts a fidelo was one cotiaso. I'm an air, you. Remember, pray a man to me, pray one was in the mawamo. That's what baby. Once in all of this, a Sabio, what band were Jimmy? Sanson and money do one more, and men money bid the form at the Mawamo. What Jim and one upon, what Jim and one we are, what Jim and one you met, what bands of his management. Now I got a better thing to say, why? And I pay your baby and seven more. Not yet, be a boo. Not yet, you won't come on. Now, I'll bring you a bee and woo beer. So I send one coffin. I send no hour who ye a crabbin or fuss or send one coffin. And also, I ask him. Now, my miss, I'm fun too many. Say, I somewhere a freezer. We are a buyer. 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
0: 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Kumasi Air Fox 97.9 FM. 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
1: 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And I have been I was in front of municipality.
0: Okay.
1: Do airport photo selector area. 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
0: Okay.
1: In yarn to say I don't do action and walk on for. 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
1: 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I did that. I did that. 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
1: 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They say, or senti, or be unknown painkillers such as I didn't know who ne far by. Yen to me, diagnosis ye and for Emmano, or be aqua a mistake, or sir, Eddie, a typhoid, and a tete noa, the patcho, a diaya. 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
0: Me
1: 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Your friend Bema Ubumpa, this is more ding. 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It's the Bian and Man and Nasa, Amebri.
0: Okay,
1: also your Bama, any Bia, Copa Jirika Jiri, her by Miss Arakapsis, and Ibnom.
0: All right,
1: eh? Nanam for a Bama. Also, I knew any Breno. So, that dear home. Now, so ya dear, eh? Copa Binom, Nessus, your Sakwan, so
0: as if
1: we are 0244.
0: Okay. Okay. Okay. Okay. Okay. Okay. Okay. Okay. Okay. Okay. Okay. Okay. Okay. Okay. Okay. Okay. Okay. Okay. Okay. Okay. Okay. Okay. Okay. Okay. Okay. Okay. Okay. Okay. Okay. Okay. Okay. Okay. Okay. Okay. Okay. Okay. Okay. Okay. Okay. Okay. Okay. Okay. Okay. Okay. Okay. Okay. Okay. Okay. Okay. Okay. Okay. Okay. Okay. Okay. Okay. Okay. Okay. Okay. Okay. Okay. Okay. Okay. Okay. Okay. Okay. Okay. Okay. Okay. Okay. Okay. Okay. Okay. Okay. Okay. Okay. Okay. Okay. Okay. Okay. Okay. Okay. Okay. Okay. Okay. Okay. Okay. Okay. Okay. Okay. Okay. Okay. Okay. Okay. Okay. Okay

0: Was a doctor about hepatitis A, B, and C. Say a fibroid, fatty liver, say a stroke, compo, you know, or semimbra. Now, would you a dinner with the choir? Mimi dinner, would you rather sub your home? Can you attach yourself who at the amount? Who pay up at the end? Now, you couldn't come on. Now, one Casa Unia. Okay, I'll fire. Super good morning.
1: Morning, Nana.
0: Now, I point to say,
1: Yamia Domehoy.
0: Yeah, yes, she near Mammy and Nua, and Dra, a Befia. Yama media, if you could pass it by, Shakwanya, Beman of Fasso, introduce an ex girlfriend at a channel, not a chain, the Banco who said. Obano wa deni ba ni papa no emie mi abado no fu. Aje.
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0: Awade.
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2: 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Why you come man ponte?
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1: 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E to si wa senua school park wa na another wa fa number no afre.
2: Okay.
1: We nya frepe. Ba bia obi e ba be fa.
2: Da ben da be.
1: Wednesday e ho, Friday e ho, ana Sunday.
2: Send out na si.
1: They be a metanasi.
2: Okay.
1: Tuesday so ya tenasi.
2: Okay.
1: They be every day be a.
2: Every day.
1: We nya frepe nko a.
2: Na frepe nko dia. And if I know man to join the call last word, then
1: number no is 0555 0555
2: that would say. I didn't make a moment. 0555 22 22 64 64 63 and a 63
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1: 0536 0536
2: another 36 25 25 28 and a 28
1: 0536 0536
2: another 36 36 25 25 28 and a 28. Then I catch it for the mini coin.
1: They may catch it for the sir. You were a pambia and a dear a diso.
2: Okay.
1: You were sasa bia so ne de diso.
2: Okay.
1: Anna, you were a yes spiritual married to be an in a two idea.
2: Okay.
1: Eti, I did be a do a tibia, a how a brabo, a tetu a brabo. And I was all fan number now through dear for. When you have fan number now from here.
2: Okay.
1: Baby, I will be a metro idea, no netu idea.
2: Okay.
1: Mesha, dim dear who said that a radiate any, what you are about for a soon soon.
2: Okay.
1: And found when the baby I will be a.
2: Okay.
1: Obu was a mequano.
2: Okay.
1: Oda bomba de oda fra. Ofra, betimi no wakasa.
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2: 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Right folks, 9879 and the prophet Bilunia. Number here 0555 22 64 63 0555 22 64 63 and 0536 36 25 28 0536 another 36 25 and a 28. Friends, this year and then ending super. Aha, no, no, got some so now you're going
4: to some so say our dear. Ni jaye ene ni hwehweye ene ni jaye
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1: me me tell me this guy de
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1: o be bo kra right on Fox 97.9 Kumasi Fox 103.1 Takoradi and Hope 93.9 Accra. 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Now we are live on TikTok. 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
1: 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Hey, one more, one more, one more, one more, one more, to now. One more, yari ya, yari kum, one more, one more, yari to now. Where the ho? When the JBA ni ho? What be wo? What did the year and nasa 3 years no deal? Where did I go heaven?
2: Yes, you
1: made that go heaven. 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One timmy no, you didn't nim come up. One timmy no, you didn't shamu. One chow, you're here with that. Udiyewu, kwa na kutu nyangopo ho, Hyperplus, Pavi, Nana Plasmos, Dr. Kwaba.
3: Ya, Nana.
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1: 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Wewe boko heaven.
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3: Yes, re nyankopon.
1: So what does he? What say ni pedua ne?
3: Obeboa yen.
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3: 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Yeah.
1: 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Hana basa anu no. 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I know the CC ka bedaji. One away, Danny. One away. Didi.
2: Yes, you.
1: You're too much. Hapa plus. Pavi. Hapa plus.
3: Most. You be pianum.
1: Yes.
3: Yeah. And you do do.
1: Oh, you do do na.
3: You know na ye can see
1: do do na.
3: You do
1: do. Do na.
3: Say unye bi eno mo ya. Hapa plus.
5: Dog. Number seven. 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So be kwe. Such a holiday. 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
3: ofa so dwen ho
5: ye eh ofa eh oh ofa
1: we nkwasi adwen
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5: pavi and plasmos
1: and say nya kwoduni atadwe to che say
5: aha
1: ahoma che no ye be bobo muti ni yo
5: okay
1: muti ni ye ahoma che no
3: Saturday no
1: say a Friday
5: Friday I
3: never born no
1: eh eh china no ade a chisa that day na Saturday
5: okay Saturday
1: 1:30 a.m.
5: eh
1: me me dana yen sorry yard ade chian
5: na let's your rasabat
1: no
5: mo
1: enti no do obana Friday no anya ba wie dia okoh he
3: I swear,
5: answer
3: that. Then
5: why you are? But the offer car or person diverted as a bad way. But no offer to the Matias here.
1: The
5: person will never get into
1: because Bono, Joe, Bono, Yetina,
5: Edna,
1: I never chimim and the
5: sir.
1: I'm watching 1:30. And I chance you your weekend,
5: sir.
1: I just say a holiday.
5: Yeah.
1: And did you have any holiday? No,
5: holiday, no.
1: Over her ball.
4: 97.9.
1: Hyper plus. Pavi, ana plasmos.
3: Na
1: unia hodi ya. Obe da tinasi ya.
3: Yes.
1: 1:30.
3: Ene, eye das ronko.
1: Yes.
3: Na mesre ubiya uti Fox 97.9.
1: Yeah.
3: Hepa plus. Pavi ne plasmos. 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
1: cedis.
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3: Enya so kope bia to kwaje wo de enom enuo ne ya available say baby, I will hear me free one year monitor program, no, or radio, so social media, so Hepa Plus, Papi Plus, so be
1: that's it.
3: 60 Ghana cities nationwide. 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
3: 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Eye Hepa Plus TV
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3: my numbers near 0542 0542 77 77 double 7 85 85 72 and a 72 0542 0542 77 double 7 85 85 72 72 and a 0542 0542 0542 0542 0542 0542 0542 0542 0542 0542 0542 0542 0542 0542 0542 0542 0542 0542 0542 0542 0542 0542 0542 0542 0542 0542 0542 0542 0542 0542 0542 0542 0542 0542 0542 0542 0542 0542 0542 0542 0542 0542 0542 0542 0542 0542 0542 0542 0542 0542 0542 0542 0542 0542 0542 0542 0542 0542 0542 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
3: 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Ni well been na ya e kan ho asem no. E deep o.
1: Yes. Se ni pedia ni gina brania.
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3: I said the old Bible Matthew 6:33. Mm. He was right hin ni ne tene ne kane.
1: Me the quotation dey kan no dey ko heaven dey. Come go bio.
3: Na Matthew 6:33.
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3: He was right hin ni ne tene ne.
1: E dia ka die.
3: Eti general well being the kan he was right hin ni ne tene ne no. Ma well being ni gina ye.
1: Mo
3: se yare na wo bo ho ka. Last time when you said me be pina was ropa.
1: Okay.
3: Me share say me ma. Hepa plus for people plus was a bam me no. E name me doctor. E me fe.
1: Okay.
3: E drew ni e gan e drew. E ye dia. Sister Cedis. E nya o yare nti e ne ye ye. Wa ho a din ti ne ye nru no. Sisi ya akodra store kwaje wo de no.
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3: Sisi ya akodra store.
1: Bia mo a ya na mo frem me. 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Doctor number nini?
3: Yes. 0542 0542 0597 0597 0597 0597 0597 0597 0597 0597 0597 0597 0597 0597 0597 0597 0597 0597 0597 0597 0597 0597 0597 0597 0597 0597 0597 0597 0597 0597 0597 0597 0597 0597 0597 0597 0597 0597 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
3: obu
1: obu
3: yes
1: anti o hwe de we was
3: addressing
1: anti we was addressing no the laughter the posture the hip
3: efe
1: what does he obi ani so
3: yes
1: but at oh na hefa anti ade no ansa na wo bu ku ade mu no enfema ene mu e bani mu no
3: pensa ne honim
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1: because we mean e say ke mo mo alawa for this
3: for this yes opo be ko
1: health benefit e se ko nya
3: opo ebe ko ni mu
1: yes
3: on oya de
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3: ene yo mu ko na na obi so ye dwuma fofura bi bi ko ni mu a
1: so that's for god o ma wu what o ma mo de yi pai machine for mo say
3: ay e chain so for no do ma machine for
1: akobu anaga for no
3: so me for no
1: so me for no
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3: Ah, okay. Mean to me.
1: And I read
3: mean to
1: me. That's what I said.
3: Ivan.
1: Ivan say. Greek name or say Chafram.
3: Wow.
1: Chafram.
3: Aye.
1: Chafram.
3: Aye.
1: Me power chow.
3: Oh, okay.
1: Me power chow.
3: Okay.
1: Me power chow. And if Greek say Chafram.
3: So I made another need to
1: yes. show
3: nana nipa bro chrome how when na e sema e hu
1: say enye yenu mu ene sebi ye to ade ene ye sai dikati a telephone tell you
3: yes
1: ye to adro no
3: yes
1: but ye chrew de enti a wo be hia dro no
3: yes
1: I say but
3: baby Mr. Wow, ni social media ne so no.
1: Mo TikTok live.
3: TikTok Hepa Plus TV.
1: Yes.
3: Wo betumi aba be hu de
1: yes.
3: E kin.
1: Yes. Enti mo de mo nko Hepa Plus TV.
3: Mo
1: wo ye force from Facebook so mo ko hwe.
3: Yes.
1: Na he de me kan wa, se de me kan.
3: Enti sana.
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3: 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Ena we su ni so san ta ta fom o.
1: Yes.
3: 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Enye wo mko ma azu fo so e wo similar issue mko de ye shitai.
1: Na wo mo a wo mo san hudo. 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
3: wo
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3: mercury
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3: ai minister na ya nsre gana fo se ye nyina ye nkope Hepa Plus Baby Plasmus
1: okay
3: wo dwuma wo ye bi a ko pe binom
1: okay
3: me numbers yi so e
1: 0542 0542 0787 0787 0787 0787 0787 0787 0787 0787 0787 0787 0787 0787 0787 0787 0787 0787 0787 0787 0787 0787 0787 0787 0787 0787 0787 0787 0787 0787 0787 0787 0787 0787 0787 0787 0787 0787 0787 0787 0787 0787 0787 0787 0787 0787 0787 0787 0787 0787 0787 0787 0787 0787 0787 0787 0787 0787 0787 0787 0787 0787 0787 0787 0787 0787 0787 0787 0787 0787 0787 0787 0787 0787 0787 0787 0787 0787 0787 0787 0787 0787 0787 0787 0787 0787 0787 0787 0787 0787 0787 0787 0787 0787 0787 0787 0787 0787 0787 0787 0787 0787 0787 0787 0787 0787 0787 0787 0787 0787 0787 0787 0787 0787 0787 0787 0787 0787 0787 0787 0787 0787 0787 0787 0787 0787 0
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1: Yes, I ko holiday. Yes, I ko Black Star.
3: We are far hundi, far hundi.
1: And this year, and never mean Sunday see any so.
3: Wow, well, to me, I'm Febby, be any no. Wow, nyadi. Pavi Plus, most.
1: We, your 24 hour enjoyment.
3: And yeah, economy.
1: Economy, Yama. Wait, are you 24 hour enjoyment?
3: Yes.
1: Now, over to me, enjoying the years.
3: Who here?
1: Ahmadi.
3: Yes.
1: No, no, Pepper Plus.
3: Pavi.
1: And no plus. You don't know.
3: Because,
1: yeah, oh, I know.
3: There be no.
1: And then, who coffee, you know?
3: Aye.
1: Uti.
3: And then, I'll go.
1: Over by Monday.
3: Hey, Nana, where do you be? I need
1: me dia ma sole na make up ma eh chabe kura ma che me so makoda ben
3: ene
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1: yeah
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3: Bra Pepper Plus TV TikTok
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3: 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Che se eh come on
1: 5. 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
3: oye mane ma
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3: e o da
1: what don't you last
3: year so o ba nso a mr o o de pe enchine boye bi see salty
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1: Say, or from Odisha by Frankie Taylor. 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
7: Why yo? 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
8: Ah, atia. 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Eye good morning herbal mixture doctor 3 days akofa ba na siesie misa no. 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Eye good morning herbal mixture and a two asia cra. Now, dear, the many two or more cramp on a say a immune booster into a buono, and my dear beer will be an a two asia cra.
7: Anya, me and my am, but our pamono, I dear fair man bacon, I'm a quantum
8: saga. Mimma, good morning, herbal mixture, and we're gonna find our baby. I'll call herbal shop, any pharmacy, I'll be near you a baby. What your car was so up a good morning, and I say, Machio,
7: I dear fair, a fair anima who has seen Tasemono. Doctor, treat this Anna, I'll call for good morning. And I said, my king, Abagana, we're singing. And I over to my fifth, our farmers, and in Babia, I are town. Now, if you fair number now,
8: any at here, number no near a 0246594117.
9: Shannon Swam says, I get Food and Drugs Authority for Dom Sasha say, Ajatun.
10: Any Aquenya, Mudia Mami, Mitse, Quadro Recon Royal Enterprise, Produce Recon Eba Mesa, Edoimu, and Ayanemo Ebekasa, programming and why I see Pa, not one for your son Femi, na Yan Tondruka, Canyon.

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9: When there are critical issues staring us in the face and we don't take the right steps to deal with those issues. I mean, I hear the president was dancing. This morning I'm going to visit flood victims already. Father, two homes that... The people lost their lives. Two women. One, the ambulance couldn't pick the woman because the ambulance just couldn't access the home. The second one, a 65-year-old woman, just because the flood, their home was submerged. And then the president is standing here and dancing. Dancing for what? And then when he even had the opportunity to visit the Ghanaian people, he was in the helicopter. Helicopter. And he was watching them. Watching them for what? What kind of resolution? He was the same person that set up the anti-flood whatever task force. Clearly, when the Minister of Interior is even supposed to be the one chair, this kind of cheap politics. How long has he been?
3: He's the most experienced person as we speak right now. When it has to do with leadership in this country, he had the mandate of the people. He was vice president, he was president. And then we keep talking about, oh, you had 8-year mandate. His government not a continuum. If he came in and he had worked on issues of strong days, in which I have about four riverboats. I have the Lafa, I have the Besu, I have the Kokojo, and all of them. And you know what is happening? Promises. Oh, we'll do this, we'll do that.
7: If you are told, hey, you are man for, and my man for, hey, won't go for your paddy, say, now when I'm reoting your machine, now when I'm your own, I head the aquasaw, and Cassifom. 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
8: Fox 97.9 Premoto Breakers Abono Anu Aso Egusu Ano 103.1 Takura De Fox Orekodo Fa Home Information Centers Association Bebro Hania Vionum Omoso Fa Social Media Handles Anoso Yade Kasabona Kogu Wako 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What if you were high and me and son? 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Was it what didn't you what check? 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
11: even a kilometer of tide road over the whole constituency and answer desperately. Now, the Asim Koto, Honorable Minister, ni MNA, say, I'm not regional feeder roads and highways. Now, I'm taking assessments. Feeder roads are about the assessment of most of the roads. But you could see, say, I'm not a while who bribe, I'm the economy in our practice. But His Excellency John Dramani Mahama will be on Osia or your time of a pair bar. But I know it's a very soon starting a to be trap. Yeah, the fact coins will be on the unlike first. No, no, can you probably be age more? Pound one idea, the Bassin, who teams a swat and as a coffin pie, and we say in chipping, you be too sad me in idea. I say,
8: Honorable Prince Maurice Manu, a year a bankrupt penny, a man say West Mansimo, and our day and some year to dry, and in 2 months of mine will be a quantity quote to Jenima, 1 month pie, and say, yeah, ma, me, I wouldn't feel her. 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
7: 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One in you didn't come on, a bisabisa not to tutunano, a fasan ya maya air cost on Negalam say ya, or man for anti so dogo bin, or best say, or man penny John Ramani Mahama by. 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
12: Plantation as part of the general project. And I will also get to coordinator FSS as part of the general assignment terminal. Every week, be we see the team focus on changes to form. We ensure say we be a hanging out during say we come back about coordinating the progress on changes to form. We saw the charter from the general minister said. Once a month, minister name declared the Busan Chief District a new mining zone as city. So we should make a project charter, only charter, only mining of Busan Chief because of the leak and we have announced the history of Busan Chief. We don't want to be associated with anything mining. And starting from this week, every week we are calling twice for checking. The new mining will be on some. And it will be on some come and say what we are mining.
7: Na echese wo awo ye galamse bia sesa onkuku ne onkaka na na wotwe di anim ye a wonu mutu ana moden din na wo bia ye beche wo se wo ye galamse ne de emra no ani obedi wei eye Asante Regional Security Coordinator Captain Retired Kwame Jabari
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15: 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Now media de many chew on whole crown pone say a immune booster into a buango and my dear be a womubiano a two asia cra.
14: Any a mean my yambre our pamono. 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
15: 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I'll call herbal shop any pharmacy. I'll be nebu a baby. Would you call what's so up? Good morning. And I say, Machio.
14: 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Doctor Tridis Anna Kofa, good morning. And I say, my king, Abagana, we're singing. And I over to my fifiano, our pharmacy. Anima Biadia, I found. Now I'll be fair number nine.
15: Any atia, number nuni, a 0246 594117.
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0: 0973-753-7355-22. 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When you're for an inch and summer hair by hospital, we'll say I'll say anyhow. But we're Gianni and you're Wadro. Nah, Wadro, and so and you're Gianni.
1: I am a link of Fabama Frabo, I must soon be Jomo. And Yarwa would want Nibu, while to me Titi, that Sanimo Hokatasu Kra want to me now. 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
3: She, and I can say, Yaxon mixture, and I'm a chroma for what this I do. Says Miss Awo per month for Yale malaria, jaundice, fever, typhoid, and when I'm ya. Oba prepares and only be. If you say a fear BM, Yaxon mixture, it will move Biaso da Wumbi. And what do I want you? Will do crumb your body will see a communal labor. And can Murphy, will be a holding baby.
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3: Come up, sir.
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5: 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Let's back to Jaw that could see as a Libya, I found a court to, and I said, Ya cannons are aqua. You perceive a money in there, no money, or master dear. Your bar has said, office and chair in the Africa, then so complaints Zubua, Abba has said, Yan Shah Hansen and Kano, a Kamia say. Endorse me the way. And then she crashed the Kahan and said, I was saying, me, Safi, a deep in Como, na ye Tromo, and Rano said, a city, now it's in a deep one, Jumano.
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7: we are speaker then finally this parliament the parliament of Ghana is not sovereign that's why this parliament holds a calabash begging a minister for finance for funding for this parliament that should not happen. We should create and strengthen an independent and autonomous parliament. And Mr. Speaker, I conclude by assuring my colleagues that President Mahama will, through his Attorney General, lead the most far-reaching comprehensive review of the 1992 Constitution. He will. He is taking your notes, the report of your chairman's committee, together with the Fianco Committee.
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1: Pese wakwako share meetings akese akese na sabi o kasa na obi twene hwene asifu mu awe ho it's how how we eda wo so a emfa nchinchin ase ne won soma herbal clinic ya wo ye wa feri anaka so a
2: okay ese kuma share dem wa
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1: kawe kwan so a
2: ate fo mu ntio
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2: okay
1: uduru masalachi junction wona obi sase ope kantanka hospital a obi a bechire
2: wow
1: Oba Ferry, now so Ferry Station, also here Kantanka Hospital, Obia Bechel. And I say, I say, now we a drone on Swaba, you did very a yin at the
2: finish.
1: Now, what you say, your co papa could be son and Libby, or be a cast in Luo, your hospital near Ginindi. And your co papa, papa, Obia Bechel, as in we were saying, I need Pano or any way, dear. So who you know about the car? A woman who are me a day,
2: okay.
1: Now, so drawing an amp Moses, Muni, Jaria, and Momuni Tai, and I had your mom. If you say, and can it today and an aluminum, so would the dear do baby? I say, a fear banning nipple dream, it's not a poor, you know, the very indicators of health.
2: Okay,
1: let me know, you know, ah, when you're right, you cry, no, yeah, and then the money. So I crack out what the money,
2: Kusia,
1: and you, yeah, man, a crane and yachi. It sounds a fear banning pedium, and a man crane a fear pedium, never hope, and that was sober. Me ni say ya ti dem o say na akwa obi asa.
2: Mm.
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2: mi. 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
2: 0545 46 73 75 22 0545 46 75 73 75 22 and a double 2 0551 0551 75 75 22 2 4 and a 24 0551 0551 75 75 22 2 4 and a 24
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0: hospital. On a take a crab, you are hospital.
1: The Ben Amoya Juma.
0: The Pia Yajuma.
1: Okay.
0: From Saturday to Sunday.
1: Okay.
0: Pia Yajuma.
1: The
0: Pia 24/7. Yes, I had admission.
1: Okay.
0: He said, Ecobasa, oh, how now, Libano? Say, how I eat me my own coffee, Sadana. You bet you what?
1: Okay.
0: You are your show.
1: Okay.
0: I'm not saying I get you now. One to one. I see 2 days and now one to one.
1: Okay.
0: You're down one.
1: Me and Cassa, never.
0: You were drawn on so busy. So, said one, oh, no, ma, oh, fit.
1: Okay.
0: So now when you say a Ghanaian idea could be a fun,
1: okay.
0: And I give you a semester test at 3 years.
1: Okay.
0: It's a cantan cancer, the drop out could be can one. And on a woman, a yeast out of this now, where you're full on Cassanka Sanka Sanka Sanka Sanka Sanka
1: Sanka
0: Sanka Sanka Sanka Sanka Sanka Sanka Sanka Sanka Sanka Sanka Sanka Sanka Sanka Sanka Sanka Sanka Sanka Sanka Sanka Sanka Sanka Sanka Sanka Sanka Piano. So my back clinic say, but I've been getting a door on Swaby. Now, I'm not to emerald.
1: Look, I'm not going to say,
0: and I say,
1: okay, right, folks, 97.9 FM, the Daiko

apostle that will be any more. I want my dear way, and those are so dear way, and the S. I idea. And so would you dear? Fair, and she will be a pebbiano 0546 735 5522 0546 735 5522 and 0551 752224 0551 752224 But that will be our say.

0: Otto Jacobu, Nyami e Nyami, Pechi number 2, Maranata, Mansun Suyana, Ofata, Baro, Nanampa Bwakese, Manso Dukrama, Esreso, Eda Wenim, Manso Dadiase. 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
3: any e do me
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15: She and I can say Yaksen Mixture and Nama Kuma for Wodens Aru. Sisters Mr. Wopo Mam for Yale Malaria, Jaundice, Fever, Typhoid, and Wanamia. Uber prepares and on the B. If you say a fear BMU, Yaksen Mixture, it will move Yasuda won't be. And what do I want you will do crumb your body will see a communal labor. And can Murphy will be a wooden baby.
14: What was I mention when you ha?
15: Come up,
14: sir. 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

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Mr. Emmanuel Kofi Tando, USA, Mr. Charles Ando, Mr. John Tando, Mr. Paul Tando, Miss Rose Apia Tando, USA, Miss Lydia Apia Tando, Miss Gifty Apia Tando, Ohima Efia Kubi, Mrs. Grace Otin, Mensa, Germany, Enso Num, Ya Oja Wonum Ewachini, Mr. Samuel K. 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

0: This is a new day for you, and you shall sing a new song in Jesus Christ's name. 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Right now, begin to walk into your breakthrough. 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I can hear breakthrough, breakthrough. 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Amen, amen, amen. Africa, Africa, Africa,
1: Express. Hey! What is your Frankie Taylor? My God is in here. The person we can't say, what's he in when you what's he in when you're poor, Pastor? Now, who was it?

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0: and the purpose. 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
1: Yes.
0: Yaya ku omu kasa anu. 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Meanwhile, ye chure wo BC.
1: Ni ya de purpose. GES Ghana your constitution of GES purpose and say Yanka your colonial masters kasa.
0: Eti comparison ra afenyani.
1: Dabi.
0: Na how?
1: Where ye emra?
0: Emra.
1: Yeah.
0: Ebu aye.
1: Che, so ko China kruma.
0: Adenti.
1: China krum.
0: Eh-huh.
1: Omutu ntosio rough.
0: Eh-huh.
1: China for.
0: Mm-hmm.
1: Omu smoke pa.
0: Uh-huh.
1: Me say dodo. Omu smoke tu ntosio pa everywhere.
0: Okay.
1: But uko Singapore
0: uh-huh.
1: Utu ntuzi ya yaba buwechi
0: yaba buwechi mo eniti no eniti no
1: wamua I'm comparison no kisa mchese on purpose no
0: on purpose no because they want to make their city clean
1: utuwe uwa purpose aye. Purpose say we're one of the biggest transporters
0: yes ba leja ni yeti eni
1: mesumu niyense we're one of the biggest
0: farmers and I'm working on that and you are working on that
1: yes
0: ba leja niyense ni yeti eni niyayakeny sa purpose yonye comparison mi sa nye comparison ma shesa China niya yeka na ase mi so what can you come casa? Bro, for Papa Ben or Mokano, and when you're more moist,
1: this is on my app.
0: When you're more moist,
1: download here.
0: Eh, yes, so come on, set
1: up. Oh, boy, English in that. No, Yako.
0: I don't more set your Mokasa.
1: No, oh, my boy, I
0: don't say, yeah, yet, yes, you are China Casa.
1: And say, you can find your mouth.
0: Because you can find your mouth.
1: The last one's in the middle.
0: Aha, this is your China Casa. Now, yeah, yeah, yeah, you're watching it.
1: And I'm going to say,
0: maybe I'm from Mr.
1: Until we change our purpose, no, say, in a bay.
0: See what?
1: Yeah, face. Yeah, face. And a brother, yeah, bono. I am to Boise. Yamwes, say, I am to Boise. Maybe, I am power time.

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I had a personal driver to the president of FJAM Group of Companies, Mr. Francis Komuna Poku, Afro Capitola, the personal driver. Kujo, my name be our war. My name medium would eat him. I'm going to say rather than count what it. Kujo, your purpose isn't it? And you be do what it. Bosha, they are saying, never boom. Kakakakra, I am to was here. Could you swab a command some more quava to Ghana with your brochure and cry? I brochure. Says here, Krobia baby, a swimming pool. It's a personal driver, the man who drives a mansion on wheels. Driver Kujo, Akwaba.

0: ana mi chia o embrana so ya power tie
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1: eh
0: afro the champion of baba na mu se presenters ni workers ni etwa ne ho ahia na mu di na chisa na me say mu se no kind of story in chira o
1: yes
0: ubi so so no ya afro master to be said and was be beautiful.
1: Ah, Tiabisa.
0: Ned your no, who sneered you, dear Nanamo.
1: Yes.
0: When was I a dancer?
1: Oh, wow.
0: When was I a bouncer? A bouncer, wouldn't
1: bouncer? Bouncer, yes.
0: When was I a dancer?
1: Oh.
0: On my those days, I get after you from America by a Afro.
1: Yes.
0: Oh, a cool and a gun, James Taylor was starting to be. No, with the capas are so for. Now, what's up? You're called Bruno to Bruno.
1: Nah, no record us in the corner.
0: No, but son, a dancer. Oh, you did you. I said, I'm a boss, Safwa. I was a
1: okay.
0: I said, I'm a sport. I was a that time, and now you run about. Mm-hmm. If I'm Palm Spring,
1: okay,
0: maybe a supermarket.
1: Mm-hmm.
0: I was Lankani, Hagin, Dumo,
1: more. Bum, bum, bum, bum,
0: and then the Fox FM, Hotel FM, Fox Trap, I don't be so starty, I don't know. And it was a worker's nature, and which I'm showing with the now, Mr. Mobeni per se, you know, great opportunity. Monkwan Chenko Sienyansa, Munko Sia Prabohaya Bono, Ninja, Matimidas Yama Mukrasuno. I am where to? I have power time.
1: Legend, you might be across to a power specialist about hospital.
0: Sir,
1: and ne. Yes, I shall see Enra. And Eddie Ecosso. It's not a holiday.
0: And you are
1: your health screening.
0: Moy any free.
1: Are you free?
0: No TV, TV news, no, I'm romantic and I'm cacao.
1: Are you free?
0: Is that the TV doing stars?
1: What a stream. What a stream. I have funny at you for a moment. I'm a dad. I'm who I see you been coming up. Or any me editor.
0: I am not a man for me, sir. Me a city chassis. Mr. Sam acting number been more 10 years. That Atlantic Hotel.
1: Yeah.
0: Stage.
1: To also call us yet and say down we say, you know.
0: Because of social media is Mwangle seeing it. Sometimes you need to pan, sometimes you need to zoom, sometimes you balance. What kind of you want to be young conquer?
1: You see, and then I'm more TV station back. Now cameraman I will chamber. Obi on 1 year cameraman or ban was there. Be me I'm sure I didn't know me who screen is wa. I mean who ni ye. Eti guy ba ko ba obejina ojina ohwe screen so an o call camera na chi no dan o say yeah now it fit and I'm say yes afi na no ni modjuma na ba eti ewo bi na ko wie bi eti sane ye ka no djuma die ne 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

0: Because so on the eye test need different from statistics.
1: Yes.
0: They see an over fast statistics like I say, oh, Rodri, yes, but so we in yesterday, Zabi, we said Joe Busquets. Eye test, the all way, and who come on the ID? I'm on the board. So I'm ready, By a bad day, say, but I'll come again, Ballon, Rodri, I'll Ballon d'Or. No, my dear, no, no, no. But eye test, I said, the honey, a bar. You could see that Sergio Busquets is more technically gifted than him. 97.9. And Tomu Tim knows that Kaká abemua, a bit affected him, and I say affected him, Kaká. In the first game, we saw say were nearly two favorite wingers in Nico Williams and Lamine Yamal, and it was struggling when it came to chances creation. Because centrally, Cabo Verde for him making sure say on Messi too deep, on map Spain, any spaces to exploit. Say Banasa using Lamine Yamal and Nico. 2024 Giro, no yeah. But in the first game, Lamine Yamal no anya fit into Obamu second half, and Obamu ni who changes comparing to San Juan Park. So, Nico Williams and Timi Amo first game na mi yeh unu niye. Now, no so say konya groin issues. It won't be more in the game, no. But Lamine Yamal paired the doctors ne kachi omo no, and no be Timi Amo the entire 90 minutes. And at least when you're one of the weapons, ne di aba. And the same fifth one went to mean critical now from the rings, obey to me a creative baby. And again, I'm about to ask obey using Alex Baena. The boy no shall go against Uruguay the moment. So, no, so baby and Nico, but not the right wing. And I said the left wing. And then, only Nico, but a certain Alex Baena, only the pace of Nico, only the 1v1 specialties of Nico, but at least, or a potent and or a more purposeful.
1: Okay.
0: Samson and Lamine Yamal, they are not afraid anybody in Hong Kong, baby. So two European countries is here. Yeah, now the battle for supremacy in war. Yes, you agree. Spain level no one, Austria will be. They are champions of the world. 16 years ago, I was South Africa. I'm all bass European champions. And yet they are. And maybe say, maybe we know Kakra. But Austria will coach our friend Ralf Rangnick. He's a professor when it comes to tactics. And setting up teams.
2: He didn't even give a Rafanik.
0: Yes.
1: Yeah.
0: But yeah, Jumaka Kaka of Manchester United. He's one of the best air tactics.
2: No,
0: I had an idea,
2: sir.
0: Why is Marcelo Bielsa? Ah, yeah.
2: This Blasters team. Team behind Timisha Blasters 5.
0: Fox. 97.9.
2: You can't.
0: This year. Two crabbed.
2: Ah.
0: Nanano says, yeah, and you're born, you know.
2: Can't you say two? You're going to be a man.
0: And yet, from the country of there. And you're not a one born,
2: It has given us a fair knowledge of our team.
0: Yes.
2: What does it mean? Because. John Terry started it. So no, we're going to team no Antoine Semenyo, Jordan and you. A friend say if Fatah we shall go to Liza. Of listen ye miem, ye biema, di be papa baba. And it's okay, and the other team is okay. The legend John Terry akasent ye miem yere. Ye be say Debbie, say anyan kran kran tokwa.
0: Enye din ye
2: Debbie. Enye din ye Debbie. What does it say ye miem? Omun team say 5, not even France.
0: So Rafanek will want to set up the team in a way say about frustrating the Spanish national team. Almost struggle before Moody second group because I'm on the Algeria game. They have 6-goal trailer. Stoppage time, 2 goals nearby. No more that form 3-2 and Sana Kalazic Ebenya the equalizer their mom. They will want to go further. Because 54 years in your country at this stage.
2: Austria.
0: Yes. But they will want to go further. But a bad thing against a Spanish side.
1: Okay.
0: De La Fuente started championship. I say, yeah. Or born in Kakran Kakasa. I drew baby a Huhiana. No, a BM, no, no, abo. It's a game I'm going for Spain, so I'm burying it.
1: Okay.
0: They kept 3 clean sheets in the 3 group games, so my boy. Drawing 0-0 against Cape Verde. Winning against Saudi Arabia by 2-0. No, I'm Sabeche Uruguay by 1-0. Go sleep, man, because baby, I'm okay to my chances. But I'm going for no. And I'm fit. I'm going to fully fit.
1: Okay.
0: In Lamine Yamal. But then I'm expecting them to be another 2-0 win against Austria.
2: 2-0 win against Austria.
0: Portugal, they bought Croatia. They are dodgy, you know. Croatia, I bet you have a trust on their tunicum. On the Oya, because in the last word, this is Oya, they're Portugal. And even in the World Cup, Croatia were a better history than

0: Portugal. Because I'm about final back, and I'm the third back. Yeah. Portugal in 2006, and I'm the fourth. So I'm your country, and I'm tell you, huna baby. But Croatia for huna huna. The last two editions before this one, and the core of that team, I'm more hot. Baby, I look at my rich engineers. Yeah, baby, I know, baby. Paris rich engineer, baby, oh baby. Kramer rich engineer, baby, oh baby. Kovacic, I feel why I'm lucky because Kovacic. Kovacic is a player when I had a better compare in terms of...
1: Real Madrid.
0: Yes. And son, Ivan Rakitic and Luka Modric and Brozovic. No, you're born to more. But I say Brozovic is a and Rakitic is a only Modric that be a senior man for him for a mobile ball. But again, Portugal for them come on mood din and I say, and I say Diego Jota Bergman. Only say exactly 1 year ago, 11 p.m. I am a boy. 11 p.m. I kick off in the banner. That same time, I was Zamora A5 motorway. I heard him Diego Jota Kunya accident on your Andres Silva.
1: May you so rest in peace.
0: Exactly 1 year. Ni. Time never about 11 p.m. or Ghana time. No. That same time, an accident in the sea.
1: Who do you rest in position?
0: Me from Rao. But I'm a boy, no more.
1: Okay.
0: I'm a squad. FIFA can say, I'm a 26 man squad. I'm a 27. I'm a Diego Jota is their 27th man. I'm a born hooker. At Nako hotel room of a den, or maybe Triaka, or Ninqua, or Ninquem. Again, I'm a president Montenegro, aye, bracelet, the amount of the motor tormansa. And I'm watching the best way, although I take for a sudden you're being sure. Bracelet now, I am a mono. I have 26 players, and a Diego Jota come. Portugal boys name Bobo be a dormansa, or will you train a dormansa?
1: Oh, okay. They are paying homage to him.
0: Yes, almost they feel.
1: He's still part of them.
0: Yes. And again, Jota and Tinia Amor World Cup, maybe that's a result of injuries. 2022, Yako Nwe Pra. 20 million Kobe. World Cup, Grammo Bida. But he won the Nations League. Or G Nations League, no more holidays. And then they're down.
1: Oh, okay.
0: I said, Omaya Jota, the only cashier. And the other players, Ruben Diaz, Bruno Fernandes, Bernardo Silva.
1: Oh, okay.
0: OBID, a bracelet. I can say, the other three and son.
1: Rubber band.
0: Yes, rubber band.
1: Oh, okay.
0: Omobo Bido, man, son.
1: How did they? I saw for one and the tie you super. No, that will that woman. And Canada saw for one tie you super. I'm sorry,
0: yes, down south. Oh, now it's a born by come. AGDA legend. I'm a bonnet, but I'm not AGDA. I'm not talking AGDA.
1: So just sleep, please. For now, I don't know about any more.
0: It's not talking. I'm not AGDA.
1: Matthias,
0: a dormant, sir.
1: Okay.
0: And exactly the same time accident in the sea, you know. That same time I kick off from the basso. Portugal be pese on be jump first ever World Cup. And the idea on my dad son would die actually, especially with the presence of Cristiano Ronaldo. Because upon the way they are Portugal, you know, he is the greatest player in Portugal history. Portugal is players. Omonia players, and your players, and your players. Yes, you serve your money in Abba. But the Ronaldo be on Portugal national team, no penny for when you're in Timia and Yibi. Because before Ronaldo, Portugal no money any title as a national team. But Aji Nations League ni mi no, Aji European Championship ne ba akodi amomo. Before Ronaldo, Portugal was struggling to qualify for the World Cup. But since Ronaldo won the first World Cup in 2006, they have been ever present in our World Cup biase. They want to win the World Cup. And wa na be fam say camp nye, but say yenti after much last game yenti bibia. They are playing against a Croatia side omo no ma bo omo ho ache omo to omo ho ase omo nim stage we see e si bo na pa stage we no Croatia nim bo see e si bo pa ache in Portugal mo bi anada me ntie Ruben edine edwane ye no Vitinha Ruben Neves Ruben Dias Ronaldo Bruno Bernardo say din na ne edwane o edina Ghana ni bia no so Portugal bi edin we na no edwane. Croatia akwaji abatros no.
1: It is Senka Ebre Edane no ho a. Senka do you watch Senka Ghana playing Portugal na?
0: Carlos Queiroz ni Portugal team ni che obi a obi ase.
1: Okay, that was so.
0: Balotelli. A gamer. Yeah, said on hunu goals.
1: Okay.
0: Because Croatia for no about Ghana ball ni bi.
1: Okay.
0: They will sit back.
1: Open and close.
0: Yes. Biem kakra no account room. They will say Colombia attack Portugal and not Portugal struggle to contain them. But Croatia and BM said they're Colombia boy. You know.
1: Okay.
0: And Portugal want to go all out and finish the game early. It's a game where quite a strong timer and you know.
1: Okay.
0: Even the travel to penalties. You know,
1: and you know who qualify?
0: But I see Portugal as well qualify for the next round.
1: I know I am Andy Carroll. And all you need to know about the ongoing FIFA World Cup. Oh, dear Maya, you are still live on Fox 97.9. My uncle Nian is Semen Seba for Nuncomo. After that, Daniel Kofi Ajapon, the grandmaster of the local stories at the company Seba. Now, for your moving into our game against Croatia. Now, Atizigi is fit. Per what Henry Asante Chum said, Uber expected changes you be. Near her, Ghana, I've been supporters alcohol because they take it, you know, prices, you know. What kind of approach and you use against Colombia? This and many more after this interview with Fair Semen Seba. Hi, Fox 97.9. Semen Seba Clinic. But I'm coming back. Moya here for crack clinic in the end. The time you say, I want you to know. We're going to shut down with 2 minutes. I was in a clinic. Ah, we'll be a clinic. Semen Seba Clinic.
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1: 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Na telephone number so say na for you to us.
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2: in fact make me catch you say any scan be a person ye be a family semens and na ye therapy nso ho so
1: say
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